0: continue here as it has overseas. There's been a second case of the deadly H5 virus strain near Portland in Victoria's southwest. Federal Agriculture Minister Julie Collins says further tests are now being conducted with the bird believed to be a seagull.
1: I understand that there may be a gull that is a suspected case, but we're waiting to get advice in relation to that.
0: US President Donald Trump says he has an understanding with Israel to implement a peace deal in Gaza. The deal would require Hamas to disarm and Israel to withdraw its troops. Neither party has yet agreed to act without the other moving first. The Australian College of Nursing claims the country could face a shortfall of almost 80,000 nurses by 2035. The college believes newly graduated professionals need to be better supported in their first few years of entering the practice. Chief Executive Catherine Zietz says governments should step in to ensure nurses stay in their roles.
2: We think that there needs to be some national program framework that defines the core elements of that support, and then opportunities for nurses to be able to access that support.
0: Two Melbourne ISIS brides have pleaded not guilty to crimes against humanity charges. The mother and daughter will fight accusations they kept a teenage sex slave while living in Syria. It comes as One Nation plans to introduce a bill blocking Australians linked to Islamic State from returning home. Federal politics reporter Nelson Scott.
3: Labor maintains it's been powerless to stop the return of 32 ISIS brides and their children this year, as they've all been Australian citizens. One Nation leader Pauline Hanson argues this is unacceptable and will introduce a bill to block citizens with links to Islamic State from coming home. The laws would tighten terror-related bail rules, expand passport cancellation powers, and make it easier for governments to issue temporary exclusion orders. Senator Hanson is now seeking the support of the crossbench in a bid to pass the bill when Parliament returns next month. Nelson Scott, Canberra.
0: The state's health minister says he will raise his concerns directly with his federal counterpart about a decision to reduce the private health insurance rebate for over 65s. There are fears the move will see more Australians scrap their private health cover, putting more pressure on already overwhelmed public hospitals. Ryan Park says he'll be asking his department to do its own modelling on the potential burden.
4: Given the pressures that we're experiencing in our hospitals right now of people being stuck in beds that shouldn't be stuck in beds, we just don't have the capacity for anyone else who shouldn't be there to be coming into the public health system. That's not what we want to see.
0: Briefly, Australian rock journalist Glenn A. Baker has died at the age of 74 after a period of illness. WA scientists have successfully cloned one of the world's rarest plants, the critically endangered Queen of Sheba orchid. And Spanish authorities have confirmed at least 19 people have died as a rush of migrants crossed the border at Morocco. A 19th century book hidden behind a chimney has been returned to a New South Wales library almost 150 years after it was borrowed. Antiquities of Athens made a return to Kiama Library after more than a century. Staff at the library on the New South Wales South Coast say they have no way of identifying the original borrower, who technically owes $28,000 in overdue fines. This is Air News. It's been a golden day for Australia in the velodrome at the Commonwealth Games, with a gold for Georgia Baker in the 10-kilometre scratch race before the Aussies clean swept the men's individual pursuit podium. Connor Leahy led early in the final, with Ollie Bledden pulling away in the closing stage, as heard on 7.
5: The gold medal is going to go the way of the shorter of the two riders, and Ollie Bledden becomes the gold medalist in the individual pursuit. 403.898.
6: Wow, a Games record for Ollie Bledden. Gold and silver for Australia.
0: In the 60-kilo judo, Aussies Joshua Katz and Pedro Carlos Antonetto have won silver and bronze respectively. In AFL, Richmond coach Adam Uze says they need to focus on their brand of football and not the opposition. The Tigers are looking to snap an 8-game losing streak when they face West Coast at the G. Uze says they need to worry about how they're playing.
7: So, yeah, we've got a young list that are constantly evolving, and we want to play the right way and the result will look after itself. Even against West Coast last time we played them, they had momentum early. There was parts of the game that we weren't good enough. Even in some of our wins, we haven't played the pure brand of footy, but the result will look after itself if we play the right way.
0: Last night, Frio Dockers made it 18 wins for the season and all but secured the minor premiership with an 11-12-78 to 5-11-41 victory over Western Bulldogs. In NRL, the Dolphins kept their top four hopes alive with a 28-22 win over the Dragons. The Bulldogs made it six wins from their last seven with a 36-22 win over the Storm. Australian Independent Radio News.
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9: Okay, taking a look at what's going down weather-wise. And because we can, because we're Triple U, let's do Milton Ulladulla first. There you go. Mostly sunny for you guys and girls. Areas of frost and patchy fog in the morning. A slight chance of showers along the coastal fringe. There's near zero chance elsewhere. Light winds becoming northeast, 15 to 20 kilometres an hour in the late afternoon, then becoming light in the evening. Chance of rain, 40%. No fire danger ratings. And the UV index is sitting on moderate. Your humidity at the moment, 87%. Dew point's 9.9. Currently, the temperature's 12. Feels like 10.6. And it should make it to a top of around 14 today. There's no active warnings in your location. In the meantime, Nowra, partly cloudy. Areas of frost and patchy fog inland in the morning. Medium chance of showers, most likely in the late morning and afternoon. And light winds. Your chance of rain, or our chance of rain, 50%. No fire danger ratings and moderate for the UV index. Humidity's 85%. The dew point's 9.6. Currently 12, but it feels like 9.4. And should make it to a top of around 7 in, they tell us. And there's no active warnings in this location either. We're very inactive this morning, aren't we? Non-active, we should say. High tide, 20 minutes past the hour, 0.85 of a metre. Low tide, 3.52 this afternoon, 0.11 of a metre. And a high tide at 14 minutes past 10 this evening, 1.2 of a metre. So there you go. That's what's going down weather-wise and tide-wise.
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9: Well, all trains are running on or close to time. Not really. Got you there, didn't I? I shouldn't do that. Some trains run to a changed timetable, actually, and stopping patterns, okay? Daily between 6:30 a.m. and 12:20 p.m. Some trains make extra stops between Sutherland and Hurstville. And if you want to find out more, give the Bomaderry train station a ring, 44230141, 44230141, and they won't muck around like that idiot on the radio. Okay, they'll tell you straight what's going on. Hey, roads are looking cool. Can't see anything bad happening there. Little bit slippery still, so watch yourself out on the road. In the meantime, 8 minutes past the hour of 10 here on Triple U FM. And you've got boots and all, my good friend. 104.5 Central, 92.3 North, 99.7 South. 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

0: there you go. So, Lavia, little Bob Seger coming at you. Bruce Springsteen, He Was Born to Run, and Summer of 69, some Bryan Adams. Just before the news, Linda Ronstadt, and of course, It's So Easy to Fall in Love. It's Not That Hard. Hang in there, gang. We're looking at 19 minutes past the hour of 10 here on Triple U FM.
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0: Oh, there you go. 32 minutes past the hour of 10. That's the Choir Boys coming at you. And they're running to Paradise. Jungle to the Zoo. That's a top one, isn't it? A little Dr. Hook. Remember Dr. Hook? Wasn't that fantastic? That was a great era of music. Sort of. Yeah. Anyway, Bob Seger, it's over. Hang in there, gang. Hope you're enjoying the day. Hope you're enjoying the show. It's Triple U FM. It's Boots and All, my good friend. 92.3 North, 99.7 South, and 104.5 Central. 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

0: Okay, there you go. A little bit of Stars of Mighty Rock, Hearts in Danger, some Southern Sons, AC/DC for Darren down there at Greenwell Point. Hi, Daz. How are you, mate? Oh, yeah, Baby Please Don't Go, and K-San Cold Chisel. 52 minutes past the hour of 10, time for me to get out of here. My good friend, you take care. God bless. Stay safe. Beware. And I'll catch us all Monday for a little Monday drive. Leave you with some Kevin Borich and the Little River Band, okay? Let's do it.
1: I'm the king.

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1: Hello, I'm Kim Cartwright. The federal government is in negotiations with the White House to secure access to top-tier American AI models. Under a proposed deal, Australian infrastructure like banks and telecommunications firms would gain privileged access to advanced software to bolster cyber defence. However, not everyone is happy about the influx of AI. During the week, high school and university students in Tasmania took to the streets and local parks of Launceston to protest against the use of AI in the education sector and increasingly in their everyday lives. One of the protest organisers, Darcy Back, says the technology is harming their futures and their state.
2: It's more bad than it is good. We see the damage that AI data centres have caused, especially in America, cities nearby not having any drinking water.
1: However, Tasmanian Premier Jeremy Rockliffe says AI is here to stay.
3: The fact is that artificial intelligence is here to stay. It's how we ensure there are boundaries around the use of AI that is important.
1: Audio courtesy Channel 7. The protest comes after Georgetown Council rejected a petition into the development of a new AI data factory in the area. Authorities are urging Australians to continue to report dead birds as they attempt to manage the H5 bird flu outbreak. Another 19 confirmed detections bring Australia's total to 52, with the virus spreading locally in South Australia. Agriculture Minister Julie Collins has thanked everyone who has helped the efforts thus far.
4: If you see a sick or a dead bird or other animals, please do not touch them. Please avoid, contact and record what you see and make a report through birdflu.gov.au, where Australians can continue to receive up-to-date information on the bird flu in Australia.
1: The Albanese government is being accused of having no direction in its approach to Indigenous affairs following the failed voice referendum in 2023. Shadow Indigenous Affairs Minister Julian Lisa says Labor has failed to chart a way forward for First Nations Australians in the years since the voice was rejected. Mr. Lisa says the problems which existed for Indigenous communities before the referendum still exist, and the coalition has a plan to address them.
5: Education, wealth creation and suicide prevention, that should be the focus of government policy going forward, because they are the things that can create intergenerational difference and create intergenerational positive outcomes for Indigenous Australians.
1: WA's Industrial Relations Minister is urging union members and BHP to reach an agreement over pay and conditions. Members of three unions say they won't load ships in Port Hedland next Saturday and will down tools the following day. Simone McGurk says an agreement needs to be reached. However, the action isn't unusual.
6: In any other industry, it wouldn't be that surprising that there was a bit of to-ing and fro-ing in the negotiations, and at some stage that the workforce decide to take industrial action in whatever form. Obviously that it is such high profile. BHP is a very large company.
1: And the Eastern Rosellas song by a 7-year-old Victorian boy has been covered by multi-award winning artist Ben Lee. This is Air News. The Bulldogs' charge towards the NRL finals continues with a win over the Storm in Melbourne. The game was level at halftime, but three unanswered tries saw Canterbury victorious 36-22. Captain Stephen Crichton scoring the final points.
7: Goes himself, spied an opening arc, Crichton gets another one. Great try to the captain, the Bulldogs are in again, and that'll be all she wrote. They're still alive to play finals footy in 2026.
1: Earlier, the Dolphins defeated the Dragons by 6. The Dockers' winning ways continue with a 37-point win over the Bulldogs. Fremantle kicked 7 goals to 1 in the second half to remain undefeated at home, 11-12-78 to 5-11-41. Sarah Billings has taken Australia's first medal in the women's 800 metres since 1990, securing bronze in the final. The 28-year-old opened the race in strong form, narrowly missing out on silver to Kenya's Lillian Odira, as heard on 7.
8: I reckon she's going to get a medal. It's Hunter Bell, Odira and Billings is fighting hard. It's our first medal since 1990. And she had a crack for silver right on the line.
1: And Aussie para-athlete Eliza Alt-Connell has won bronze in the rerun of the women's 1500-metre T54 race. Australian Independent Radio News.
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10: The gates are open and you're invited to hang out with Coco in the old schoolyard.

They were called Los Bravos, and they were a Spanish band that scored a massive hit on the global charts of 1966 with their song Black is Black. And welcome to my old schoolyard. I'm Coco, and today we're going to focus on the year 1966 as we revisit some of the great hits of that year by the artists that gave us that wonderful music soundtrack. Some, like Los Bravos, only managed to deliver one major hit. Another was England's Fane Russell and Three. Fane Russell, whose real name was Doug Gibbons, came to the attention of the Rolling Stones, who secured him a contract with their record label Decca. But for Fane Russell and Three, success was restricted to just one hit and only here in Australia, which was quite surprising considering what a cracker of a track it was. It's an Otis Redding song called Security.

Californian band Count Five was another that produced just one hit song in 1966, but it too was an absolute classic titled Psychotic Reaction. In Australia, we were introduced to a band called The Throb in 1966, and their one big hit of that year was a song that outsold the Rolling Stones version of the same song. And the song is Fortune Teller.

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1: The Roy Orbison Story. From his initial success in the 60s to the resurgence of his career in latter years, Roy Orbison's voice remained remarkable. His unique songs conveyed vulnerability, fun, love and loss. Starring Mark Shelley, whose brilliant portrayal of the character and extraordinary vocals of Roy brings audiences to their feet. The Roy Orbison Story.
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Towards the end of 1965, Wayne Fontana and the Mindbenders parted company as Fontana embarked on a solo career. The Mindbenders then soldiered on as a standalone band, with guitarist Eric Stewart taking on the lead vocal duties. Stewart later became a founding member of 10cc, but in 1966 he was a hitmaker with the Mindbenders as they charted worldwide with the song A Groovy Kind of Love. 1966 was also the year we got to know an American quartet known as the Mamas and the Papas, and one of their hits that year was Monday, Monday.

The Love and Spoonful with one of their big hits of 1966 called Daydream. The members of the Love and Spoonful had been aspiring folk musicians, as were members of the Mamas and the Papas. Simon and Garfunkel, meanwhile, began as a rock and roll duo known as Tom and Jerry before Paul Simon also embraced the folk music boom. And their rebirth under their real names of Simon and Garfunkel led to an era of timeless classics that included Homeward Bound.

The folk music boom of the 1960s was led by Bob Dylan, whose songs inspired countless artists to follow his musical path. Dylan himself was inspired by some of the rock artists that emerged in the mid-60s and evolved from an acoustic folk musician to an artist that was playing a pivotal role in the rock music era. And from his 1966 album Blonde on Blonde came the hit song Just Like a Woman. You're in the old schoolyard with Coco, and over in the UK in 1966, Dusty Springfield was continuing to add to her growing hit list, one of her biggest that year being You Don't Have to Say You Love Me.

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5: 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I'm from Daddy Cool, Mondo Rock, Russ Wilson and the Peaceniks, and you're listening to Triple U FM.

That's Aussie band The Easy Beats with Come and See Her, one of their big hits of 1966, the year we're celebrating today in the old schoolyard. The British music invasion was still in full flight in 1966 with bands like Herman's Hermits chalking up a number of hits that year, one of those being No Milk Today.

1966 also introduced us to some new bands from the UK, like the Spencer Davis Group, who, with 17-year-old singer and musician Steve Winwood as a member, charted for the first time in Australia with the song Keep On Running. Another British band known as the Small Faces scored their first hit in their homeland in 1965, but here in Australia, their first chart entry was in 1966 with this song, Sha-la-la-la-lee.

Pretty Flamingo from 1966 was the last hit for Manfred Mann to feature their original lead singer Paul Jones before Jones left for a solo career and was replaced in the Manfred Mann lineup by Mike Darbo. So I think the old schoolyard canteen has now opened for our short recess, so as we head to our break, let's hear one more classic hit of 1966, and it's Tom Jones with The Green Green Grass of Home.

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1: Hello, I'm Kim Cartwright. There's been a spike in the number of bird flu cases in Australia, Chelsea Bowden reports.
2: Another 19 bird flu cases have been detected in South Australia. The infected greater crested terns were found along the state's southeast coast and Kangaroo Island. It brings the total number of confirmed or presumed positive detections of H5 bird flu in South Australia to 38 and 52 across the country. All have been in wild seabirds in coastal locations. Authorities maintain the risk to human health remains low and poultry populations remain unaffected. Chelsea Bowden reporting.
1: The opposition leader says charges against a federal Labor MP are a test of leadership for the Prime Minister. Luke Gosling is accused of assaulting Northern Territory Administrator David Connolly. He denies any wrongdoing and lawyers say he will fight the charges. Angus Taylor says Anthony Albanese needs to step up.
3: This is a test of leadership for him. This is a very serious, of course, situation. An arrest, charges being laid against the most senior official in the Northern Territory. The Prime Minister needs to step up.
1: Footage of an online conversation can now be used in evidence in the case of two Sydney nurses accused of threatening Israeli patients. Madeleine McNeil explains.
4: Former Bankstown Hospital nurses Sarah Abu-Lebda and Ahmad Rashad Nadir are due to face trial in late August, accused of making menacing comments during an online video chat with Israeli influencer Max Pfeiffer. The recorded footage was last month ruled inadmissible after defence lawyers argued it had been improperly obtained and breached privacy laws. An appeals court has now set aside the ruling, meaning the unedited video will be allowed as evidence. Madeleine McNeil, Sydney.
1: Authorities are yet to confirm the identity of a man located deceased in Brisbane South almost 2 months ago. Here's Georgina Winter.
5: Police are continuing to appeal for public assistance to identify the man who passed away in Marnham Street Park at Acacia Ridge on May 13. His death is being treated as non-suspicious, but investigators are interested in speaking to anyone who may be able to help identify him. He is described as approximately 170 centimetres tall, with a dark complexion, short, curly, dark brown hair, and a very distinctive black and red tattoo on the back of his right hand. He was located wearing a black knitted wool cap with an Aboriginal flag emblem and a black t-shirt featuring an image of American singer 50 Cent. Georgina Winter, Brisbane.
1: Overseas, Hamas has reportedly agreed to disarm and hand over weapons to an independent Palestinian committee in Gaza. A senior plant breeder at the Botanic Gardens and Parks Authority says a rare flower has been saved from extinction thanks to a cloning technique. Less than 30 Queen of Sheba orchids exist in the wild of Western Australia, and every known plant is under constant CCTV surveillance. Digby Grounds says the breakthrough is the result of 5 years of research.
6: From a single seed, we can generate thousands of plants. That also means that we pretty much saved it from becoming extinct. Yeah. And we can do a lot more research on the plant in terms of conservation outcomes than we've been able to do.
1: This is Air News. The Aussies continue to haul in the medals at the Glasgow Commonwealth Games with two golds, a silver and a bronze in the velodrome. Australian athletes occupied all three steps of the men's individual pursuit podium, with Ollie Bledden taking gold over Connor Leahy with a Games record. Earlier, team pursuit champion Georgia Baker claimed her second gold of the Games in the 10-kilometre scratch race as heard on Seven.
7: Georgia Baker needs to stay out of trouble and stave off the world's trash.
8: Smart riding from Baker down the back straight. She has Morris behind her. New Zealand on the inside trying to come through. But Georgia Baker, she won three gold medals at the Commonwealth Games in Birmingham. She's got another one now.
1: There were two NRL fixtures played overnight as round 22 continues. Peter Carey with the results.
9: The Dolphins journeyed to Wollongong last night to take on the St. George Dragons, coming out victors 28-22, moving into fifth spot on the ladder, sandwiched between the Sharks and the Rabbitohs. In the late game, the Canterbury Bulldogs defeated an injury-depleted Melbourne Storm by 14 points, 36-22, after Storm led 14-12 at the break. The win to the Doggies takes them into the top eight, with the Storm stuck in 12th position. Peter Carey, Air Sport.
1: And Fremantle have beaten Western Bulldogs 11-12, 78-5, 11-41 in AFL. Australian Independent Radio News.
10: If you want to make big savings fast, look at the things that use the most energy. Usually these are activities that involve heating or cooling or moving something heavy. Hot water can account for about 40% of your energy bill. 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
12: Recess is over, and it's time to spend another hour in the old schoolyard with Coco.

Welcome back to the Old School Yard. I'm Coco, and we've started this hour with the Beatles and Nowhere Man, one of the songs from their album Rubber Soul, and a song that topped the Australian music charts of 1966. And 1966 is what it's all about today as we celebrate the great songs of that year, my final year in primary school. In the previous year, I mentioned that the British music invasion continued to play a dominant role on the sound of 1966. The Beatles, of course, were still leading the pack, but close behind were bands like The Kinks, who in 1966 gave us songs like Sunny Afternoon.

It was during 1966 that British band The Animals were rebranded as Eric Burdon and The Animals, their lead singer Eric Burdon getting a star billing. And their arrangement of the song CC Rider was the first hit for the band under that new name. The Rolling Stones also spent many weeks at the top of the singles and albums chart of 1966, and one of their songs that year was 19th Nervous Breakdown.

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It's called Tar and Cement, and in 1966 it was the only major hit for American singer Verdell Smith. Unlike England's Petula Clark, who was enjoying a golden run of hits that in 1966 included this song, I Couldn't Live Without Your Love.

Georgie Fame was another star of British pop who was on a roll in the mid-60s with one of his biggest hits of 1966 being the song Getaway. 1966 was also the year that a trio known as the Walker Brothers scored one of their biggest hits. The Walker Brothers were three Americans who relocated to England in 1965. And even though their individual professional names were Scott Walker, John Walker and Gary Walker, they weren't actually related, their real names being Scott Engel, John Moss and Gary Leeds. And that big hit for the Walker Brothers in 1966 was The Sun Ain't Gonna Shine Anymore.

Another classic hit of 1966 came from American singer Bobby Hebb with a song called Sonny, a song he wrote after his brother Harold had been killed in a stabbing attack. You're in the old schoolyard with Coco, and another Bobby of 1966 was Bobby Fuller, who tragically was found dead in his car in mysterious circumstances in July 1966. Earlier in the year, Bobby Fuller and his band, the Bobby Fuller Four, scored a global hit with this classic song, I Fought the Law.

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5: 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I'm Captain Paul Hannigan, Commanding Officer of HMS Albatross here in Nowra, home of the Fleet Air

One of the big homegrown hits of 1966 was Someday from Tony Barber, a former guitarist with Billy Thorpe and the Aztecs. It was also the year that Australian singer Johnny Young became a pop star, getting hit tunes with his band Johnny Young and Company. And the breakthrough hit for Johnny was with this song written by George Young and Stevie Wright of the Easy Beats. It's called Step Back.

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1: This is Air News.
2: Killed in a helicopter crash off Queensland's coast have taken the federal government to court. More from Georgina Winter.
3: The widow of Captain Daniel Lyon is leading a federal court class action against the Commonwealth and aerospace giant Airbus. In 2023, an MRH-90 Taipan helicopter crashed into the sea near the Whitsunday Islands during a training exercise, killing all four crew members. A previous investigation by the Defence Flight Safety Bureau concluded spatial disorientation was the primary cause of the crash. Lawyers say the action was lodged to protect the family's legal right to sue over alleged systemic failings that led to the incident. A defence spokesperson says the department is reviewing the claim but won't comment further while the matter is before the court. Georgina Winter reporting.
2: The Chamber of Minerals and Energy has criticised a move to down tools in WA's Pilbara next weekend. BHP workers from three unions say they'll stop loading ships in Port Hedland and down tools as negotiations over pay and conditions continue. Chamber CEO Aaron Morey says it's not surprising the unions have chosen this path.
4: We actually have scheduled bargaining with the Fair Work Commission to occur next week with the Deputy President of the Fair Work Commission. And so I think it's pretty disrespectful to the Fair Work

0: Commission and to the Deputy President O'Keefe that the union has signalled they'll subsequently take industrial action.
1: To South Australia, two teenagers have been charged after a 55-year-old man was allegedly assaulted near the West Terrace skate park. Police allege the man was attacked after confronting a group of youths graffitiing an electrical box. He suffered non-life-threatening head injuries. The pair have been bailed to appear in Adelaide Youth Court in September. Overseas, several Palestinians were wounded in an Israeli airstrike in Gaza just hours after US President Donald Trump announced a deal for the complete disarmament of Hamas, a deal the Israeli government says it cannot accept. The agreement, signed in Egypt, would require Israel to pull back from territory it has seized in Gaza beyond the positions it held when the ceasefire took effect. However, Israel's defense minister has repeatedly said Israel will remain in Gaza permanently. An investigation into the Hunter Valley wedding bus crash has made sweeping recommendations to improve bus safety oversight across the industry. The three-year-long probe by the Transport Safety Regulator found the driver was speeding at the time of the crash and was likely influenced by his ongoing misuse of a prescription opioid. OTSI Chief Investigator Jim Mudravanis says he also uncovered major safety system gaps.
2: My final report has concluded that the safety systems in place failed to work together effectively. I've made a series of findings and 41 recommendations to improve safety systems in bus and coach travel in New South Wales.
1: Briefly, another 19 bird flu cases have been detected in South Australia. The infected greater crested terns were found along the state's southeast coast and Kangaroo Island. And Queensland's government is facing a multi-million dollar lawsuit from AirTrain over missing revenue adjustments. The airport rail operator believes it's lost around $360,000 every month under the state's 50-cent fare scheme. This is Air News. It's been a golden day for Australia in the velodrome at the Commonwealth Games, with a gold for Georgia Baker in the 10-kilometre scratch race before the Aussies clean swept the men's individual pursuit podium. Connor Leahy led early in the final, with Ollie Bledden pulling away in the closing stage as heard on 7.
3: The gold medal is going to go the way of the shorter of the two riders, and Ollie Bledden becomes the gold medalist in the individual pursuit. 403.898.
4: Wow, a games record for Ollie Bledden. Gold and silver for Australia.
1: In the 60-kilo judo, Aussies Joshua Katz and Pedro Carlos Antonetto have won silver and bronze respectively. In AFL, Richmond coach Adam Uze says they need to focus on their brand of football and not the opposition. The Tigers are looking to snap an 8-game losing streak when they face West Coast at the G. Uze says they need to worry about how they're playing.
5: So, yeah, we've got a young list that are constantly evolving, and we want to play the right way and the result will look after itself. Even against West Coast last time we played them, they had momentum early. There was parts of the game that we weren't good enough. Even in some of our wins, we haven't played the pure brand of footy, but the result will look after itself if we play the right way.
1: Last night, Frio Dockers made it 18 wins for the season and all but secured the minor premiership with an 11-12-78 to 5-11-41 victory over Western Bulldogs. In NRL, the Dolphins kept their top four hopes alive with a 28-22 win over the Dragons. The Bulldogs made it 6 wins from their last 7 with a 36-22 win over the Storm. Australian Independent Radio News.
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7: 15 degrees right now inside Sydney. Down in Victoria at the moment, they're also on 15 with some windy conditions. Brisbane, a beautiful 18 degrees over there, 15 in WA. Adelaide is also just below 15 on 14. And Canberra is on 12 and all the way down there in Hobart. It is currently sitting on the temperature of 12 degrees.

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There's Andy Kim on your Saturday afternoon. How are you? Welcome to your Saturday. TJ's my name, in the chair and on the air, and also the phone booth lady. She's over there in the phone booth taking your request on 02-4625-2768. And she loves to talk to you each and every single week. Her little fingers work as fast as what she can move.

the best of the 50s, 60s and 70s, country in the mix, and all them requests from you, the listener, which makes the show what it is today. Big thanks to all the community stations that take the show each and every single week. Coming to you from the sounds of MacArthur here in Campbelltown, the beautiful Campbelltown RSL. Here's where our studios are located, and through our systems into your community station systems and outside their systems into your homes, boats, cars, planes, helicopters, wherever you may be. Here's your picking up the signal. So have a say in what we play. You same, we play him. You don't, we won't. Here's the Beach Boys. And wouldn't it be nice? Yeah, it would be nice.

only play you the classic stuff from yesterday. This is the Rock Revival. Good afternoon. How are you? Welcome to the show. We got to travel over to the mountains now, and it'll be nice and cool over there. And got to say hello to Kev. And Kev has requested some Guy Mitchell and Frankeline, and here they come for you right now. Kev, thank you so much for your call. If you want to follow in his footsteps, 02-4625-2768 is the number to call. 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Oh.

There's Journey on your Saturday afternoon. This is the Rock Revival, and we're doing this quite early before she nods off and has her nanny nap. We might as well get it over and done with, I suppose.

0: We better be nice now. The phone booth lady, see. Hello, phone booth lady.
1: Hello. And I've got a message for you from one of your listeners.
0: Is it safe to put over the air?
1: Yes. He said, when you said the song has 1,000 eyes, they also have 1,000 ears, and people let me know what you say.
0: 1,000 ears. That's only if they remember what I say.
1: They remember because I said to remind you, you've got to find somewhere to sleep tonight.
0: Oh, that's easy.
1: So your listeners side with me.
0: Well, they got.
1: And I don't have to say anything.
0: They got to side with you because they want their request coming through on the radio. So they got to be nice to you so you can type it in.
1: Yeah, well, you've got to actually play it.
0: Yeah, well, I will play it for them regardless.
1: Oh, okay. Well, that's nice of you.
0: I forgive easily.
1: You forgive easily? Okay. That's nice to know.
0: Doesn't require much effort.
1: Tell you what, some good songs so far.
0: Yeah, it's been all right. As what you said so far, the OJs, Journey, Jim Reeves, Guy Mitchell.
1: You got a variety.
0: Frankie Lane been in there. The Drifters is coming on the radio soon. Sammy Sam, Little Richard.
1: And we've got a special song for Wayne, Colleen's son. It would have been his birthday today. And his favourite song was Danny Boy.
0: Okay.
1: So I've got that in the list there for you.
0: And that's coming up. So that's coming up probably after 2 o'clock today, that song. Yeah, so some great stuff's coming up. Righteous Brothers. Wow, all the good stuff. Fantastic.
1: Some really variety.
0: Like having the variety.
1: And it was -4 at Coonabarabran.
0: Wow. So we had -1, they had -4.
1: Did we ever get to -1?
0: Yeah.
1: When?
0: Last night. Supposed to be -1. Supposed to be that.
1: No way.
0: Two.
1: No
0: way. Well, it's supposed to be 1 degrees tonight for everyone around the MacArthur district listening.
1: I think the clouds kept it out. It didn't get cold.
0: So, yeah.
1: And not areas have had rain either. So.
0: That's true.
1: Yeah.
0: It's selective where it wishes to go.
1: It was nice to see it, actually.
0: It's amazing how you go to one side of the street, get something different to the other side of the street.
1: That's what amazes me. You live in the same estate and, 2 or 3 streets away. That amazes me.
0: Yeah, they got Sophie Storms in the works, 2 streets the other way, nothing.
1: Yep. So if you'd like a request on today's show, you know what to do. Pick up that phone and dial 02-4625-2768.
0: Or they can put it through on Instagram or Facebook as well, if they like.
1: Well, that'd be up to him to read.
0: So there you go. 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

Everybody keeps telling you how strong you are. But I don't think you're strong. I think you've just been carrying more than anyone knows. You've smiled through things that would have broken most people. You've convinced the whole world you're okay. I just wish someone would have asked if you

Maybe love was never meant to rescue. Maybe it was always meant to be the place where tired hearts

on your Saturday afternoon. That was for you, Jojo. Thank you so much for your request. Also, now we got to be going over to Risby Land and saying hello to Tony. And Tony, you have requested The Drifters and a classic called Save the Last Dance. And also Little Richard. And here they come right now before I hit the right buttons at The Rock Revival.

0: There you go, a bit of new music there from Dasha and a song called Memo. On your Saturday afternoon, this is the Rock Revival. We played you a great mix of music on your Saturday afternoon, and it all continues next right here at the Rock Revival.
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3: Hello there, I'm Sean Bindley. The opposition is calling for the government to strengthen compliance laws around Australia's social media ban. Data from the eSafety Commissioner shows more than 40% of children aged 10 to 15 are still operating social media accounts 3 months after the under-16s ban took effect. Liberal Senator Dave Sharma says more needs to be done to crack down on children bypassing age checks.
4: Part of the problem was this legislation was rushed through the Parliament and we weren't convinced that technology was there to adequately verify users' age and prove whether they were under or over 16. And we're seeing a lot of anecdotal evidence of kids, you know, turning off the lights to take a photo or getting an older sibling to take a photo.
3: Hamas has confirmed it will disarm as part of a deal brokered by the US president, but significant contradictions have already emerged over how the process would work. The militant group says it will not give up its heavy weapons until Israel withdraws from Gaza and a Palestinian state is created, a condition the Israeli government has long rejected. President Trump, speaking at a cabinet meeting at Camp David on Friday, appeared to contradict his own officials over who would take custody of the surrendered weapons. James Goodison reports from Washington.
5: He was asked about it and he said the weapons would be surrendered to the administration's Board of Peace. That's a direct contradiction to what was said by officials when this was announced last night. They said it would be handed over to the Palestinian authorities. So, look, clearly a big step forward, but a lot more to discuss and tons of issues still on the table. We are nearly 24 hours since that announcement at came out, and we have not had any official statement from the Israeli government on this plan. All we've heard is that an Israeli source within government says they are not going to pull back from the current line in Gaza without genuine disarmament from Hamas. And a hardline minister who's part of the coalition government said the agreement was unacceptable.
3: The Reserve Bank is expected to hold interest rates steady this month on the back of an easing of inflation. The RBA has already hiked rates 3 times this year, with experts warning another rise could push struggling households over the edge. Finder's personal finance expert Sarah Meganson says many mortgage holders are already feeling the pinch. Victorian Premier Ben Carroll looks set to cut small businesses some slack amidst the ongoing debate around work from home. Brianna Eddie-Bowles reports.
6: Sources close to the Premier say that he is rethinking Labor's contentious work-from-home laws, which was spearheaded by Jacinta Allen. The Herald Sun reporting that Mr. Carroll is considering carve-outs for small businesses that would exempt them from being forced to let employees work remotely 2 days a week. Victoria's business sector has spent months warning the mandate will choke productivity and kill investment. Mr. Carroll has committed to making it easier for businesses to operate and invest in Victoria. Brianna Eddie-Bowles reporting.
3: And there are renewed calls for a ban on greyhound racing in Queensland as a protest gets underway in Brisbane. A nationwide ban on greyhound racing takes effect in New Zealand today. Advocates warn an influx of dogs could be exported to Queensland as a way of getting around the new laws. Protection of Greyhounds Coalition President Amy McMahon says at least 80 dogs have arrived already.
7: Essentially, people are trying to get around the ban in New Zealand by shipping these dogs into Queensland and other states to continue to race them when New Zealanders and the New Zealand government have made it clear the time for greyhound racing has passed.
3: This is Air News. Australia's gold medal tally has risen to 54 on day 8 of the Commonwealth Games in Glasgow. The haul bolstered by standout performances from Isaac Bearcroft in the men's 10k race walk, while Ollie Bledden took out the men's individual pursuit at the velodrome. It was disappointment for Australia's Olympic champion Nina Kennedy, who took silver in the pole vault after failing to clear 4.7 metres, her lowest height, in nearly 7 years. She says the conditions in Scotland have been tough.
8: No one really jumped that high at all. There weren't any big bars, and that amazing tailwind that the sprinters have been getting all week, that is like a direct crosswind for us.
3: In AFL, Carlton line up against Brisbane tonight at Docklands, the match bringing up some major milestones. Patrick Cripps racking up his 250th game, Harry Mackay needing just 4 goals to reach 300. Blues coach Josh Fraser says his side will have to play to their strengths.
2: You look at with Brisbane and you go, you're going to have to take some things away from them, but you also need to lean into what you do really well. And we're still evolving our game style. I'd say at the moment it's still a bit clunky, but there's some evidence and a framework there of the way we want to play.
3: Last night, Fremantle were 37-point winners over the Western Bulldogs. In NRL action, the Dolphins have secured their 12th win of the season, pipping the Dragons 28-22. Their Storm lost out to the Bulldogs 36-22. And FIFA President Gianni Infantino's plan to sell off the World Cup to private investors has been reportedly scrapped. The move triggered a backlash from global soccer officials. Australian Independent Radio News.
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0: Take two. And on your Saturday afternoon, we are currently sitting on 15 degrees. If you're hovering around Sydney, or maybe you're driving straight through, either way, it's 15 degrees. It is also that degrees in Victoria and also over in Perth. Adelaide's 14, Brisbane 20, Canberra 13, and down in Hobart, we are looking at the temperatures of, what are we, on 14 degrees.

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2: That is us at the Rock Revival on your Saturday afternoon. Over to Baulkham Hills we go to say hello to Marty and his mate over at the other side of the road at Kings Park, Ash. And one has requested Dale Shannon and the other one has requested The Turtles. And then over to Rosmore to say hello to Agnes. You are listening to the Rock Revival. Here's Dale Shannon kickstarting this hour off.

there's the Young Bloods on your Saturday afternoon. Come on, keep them out. Smile on your brother. Everybody get together. Try to love one another. And that was for you, Denny at Rossmore. Thank you so much for your request. And also Thunderclap Newman and Something in the Air. TJ on your radio, this is The Rock Revival. We like playing you pretty music and the best of the 50s all the way through to the 80s. Country in the mix and all them is listening hits. We've got a request for LA International Airport coming on your radio very shortly. And also right now we are going over to, where are we, right here? Dun, dun, dun, dun, dun. Joseph on Facebook who sent us a message. Great to hear from you. And Joseph wants to hear some Johnny and the Hurricanes and a song I haven't heard for a while actually called Red River Rock. And also Elvis. And here they come for you right now on your Saturday afternoon. This is The Rock Revival.

LA International Airport. That was for you, Judy. Thank you so much for your request. You are listening to The Rock Revival. Got to say hello to Narelle at Camden, who has requested this classic from John English. And how good's this song? This is called Get Your Love Right. TJ, on your Saturday afternoon, you are listening to The Rock Revival.

0: number six here in Australia, and over there in the UK, it's did do okay in the music charts, and not too bad on the Billboard Hot 100 from July the 4th, 1988. There's 1927, and that's when I think of you. You are listening to The Rock Revival on your Saturday afternoon. Got to say hello to Graham, and Graham is out there listening, and he has requested Those Shadows and Foot Tupper, and also the Cufflinks and a song called Tracy, and also for Colleen down there through Edge FM, great station down there at Bega. Yeah, she's listening through, and she has requested some ABBA and also Daniel O'Donald, and the song from Daniel O'Donnell coming up shortly, Denny Boy, what is a song that was requested for her son. Was it her son? Yes. If it would have been his birthday today, yeah, and that song's getting dedicated out to him. And then we'll be right back with the show on The Rock Revival, TJ till 4.
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2: Hello there, I'm Sean Bindley. The Chamber of Minerals and Energy is warning the downing of tools in the Pilbara could have serious impacts on Western Australia's economy. BHP workers in Port Hedland are planning to stop loading ships next Saturday and take strike action the following day. CEO Aaron Morey says it could have significant consequences.
3: It'll simply damage our ability to pay for aged care, housing, looking after people with a disability and other vulnerable members of society, and the ability to fund the school and education systems.
2: Israel's ambassador to the UN has said US President Donald Trump will absolutely not be disappointed by Israel's response to the Hamas disarmament deal, but questions remain over whether the agreement will deliver the diplomatic breakthrough the president is seeking. The deal announced on Thursday comes as the war in Iran appears to have restarted and efforts to broker a ceasefire between Ukraine and Russia have stalled. Far-right members of Israeli Prime Minister Benjamin Netanyahu's coalition have publicly rejected the agreement, while Netanyahu himself has yet to make a comment. James Goodison reports from Washington.
4: He's certainly been keen to trumpet the fact today, and he did so again at the cabinet meeting, the claim that he has ended 8 wars during his second term. But what he really wants is this big diplomatic breakthrough to sort of put in front of the American people, front and center, and I think largely to deflect, if the Iran war is still ongoing. A lot of effort at the start of the year was spent trying to get a ceasefire between Ukraine and Russia. That hasn't happened. Then, of course, the war in the Iran was started, paused, and now again appears to have restarted. So, yes, certainly looking for some sort of breakthrough. This could be it.
2: A leading advocacy group believes parents deserve an answer as to why past convictions were not taken into account when passing working with children checks. Attorneys General have met in Darwin to agree on a nationally consistent assessment process. It will see anyone convicted of serious criminal offences banned from engaging in child-related work. Childcare Choice co-founder Madeline Simmons says she's shocked these rules weren't already in place.
5: We're very concerned about what might have slipped through before they've introduced these new reforms. So there's a whole list of very dangerous crimes that are on that list of people who are now going to be banned from holding working with children checks. And we want to know what's already happened and who slipped through this loophole previously.
2: The Reserve Bank is expected to hold interest rates steady this month on the back of an easing of inflation. The RBA has already hiked rates 3 times this year, with experts warning another rise could push struggling households over the edge. Finder's personal finance expert Sarah Meganson says many mortgage holders are already feeling the pinch.
6: 1 in 4 Australians say that they're actually right at that breaking point. They're just scraping by, and another rate rise would really tip them over the edge. Another 38% say that they're okay for now, but they really don't have much wiggle room in their budget. So combined, that's 2 out of 3 mortgage holders who are really, really right on the edge.
2: To South Australia, where 2 teenagers have been charged after a 55-year-old man was allegedly assaulted near the West Terrace skate park. Senior Constable Kimberly Broad says he was attacked after confronting a group of youths graffitiing an electrical box yesterday afternoon. The pair have been bailed to appear in the Adelaide Youth Court in September. This is Air News. At the Commonwealth Games, 19-year-old Aussie Isaac Bearcroft has taken gold in the men's 10K race walk, while Sarah Billings has taken Australia's first medal in the women's 800 metres since 1990, securing bronze. In AFL this afternoon, at halftime, St Kilda leads Sydney at Docklands by 13 points. St Kilda 55, this one's 42. And a close one in Launceston this afternoon. After 15 minutes of the second quarter, North lead the Hawks by 3 points. Port Adelaide line up against GWS at the Adelaide Oval in this evening's early game. Will Lawrence and Harry Ram return to the AFL. They'll replace Logan Evans and Brandon Zirk-Thatcher. Willem Drew will lead the team in his 150th game. In the other match tonight, Carlton line up against the Premier's Brisbane at Docklands. Patrick Cripps will play his 250th game for the Blues. Harry Mackay needs 4 goals to reach 300. And 2 changes for the West Coast Eagles heading into tomorrow's game against Richmond. Jack Graham, who won a premiership with the Tigers, will run onto the MCG alongside Cooper Duff-Titler. They'll replace Ollie Franku, who has a knee injury, and Hamish Davis, who's been dropped. Tom Gross, Matt Flynn and Davis will be the emergencies. In NRL action, the Dolphins have secured their 12th win of the season, pipping the Dragons 28-22, the Storm losing out to the Bulldogs 36-22. Australian Independent Radio News.
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The Rogers Brothers and Unchain Medley. We are pushing it for time today with these requests, so we'll get on as much as possible. We should be able to get on most of the request, but there is one or two we may leave off, but we'll get most of them on the radio. Continuing the music right now, here we go for you, Andy at Bega. Is The Toys and Love Is a Concerto. 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Good afternoon.

Over to Brownlow Hill we go now on the Rock Revival with some country style. He's Lee Kernaghan and She's My Ute. Also play this one for you, Caddy, who has requested this particular song. You are listening to the Rock Revival on your Saturday afternoon.

John and Sue at West Oxton, thank you so much for your request. You are listening to The Rock Revival. Continuing the music, though, for you, Lorraine. And you want the Mentals and a song called Liberty.

Can't help falling in love, says Elvis. You are listening to Your Rock Revival on your Saturday. Got to say hello to Vale. He has requested some NXS and a song called Never Tear Us Apart. The songs we can't play this week, we will definitely play them for you next week. 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

Nigeria Mark from Nara Hills. Thank you so much for your Meatloaf request. You are listening to The Rock Revival. To take us out, here's one for you, Colin and John at Eldersley. We'll do it all again next week from 1 o'clock here at The Rock Revival. Enjoy your week. Stay safe.

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3: 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Today is Saturday, the 1st of August. Winter is truly flying by and we are well into the year, but we've got another great show for the next hour to keep you warm with some great 90s and Noughties music featuring all of our regular segments, including an Artist of the Week, a Cover of the Week, on this day in music, country track of the week, live track of the week, plus lots more. But my friend, I believe it's time for this week's upbeat track of the week.
4: It is, yes. Thank you, my friend. This week, our upbeat track of the week goes to Who Do You Think You Are?
3: Great song.
4: Who Do You Think You Are is a song performed by the British pop girl group The Spice Girls. It was written by the group members with Paul Wilson and Andy Watkins, also known as Absolute, for the group's debut album Spice, released in November 1996. The song is heavily influenced by the early 1990s dance pop and has a new disco style beat that resembles the music of the late 1970s. Its lyrics are about the superstar life and how someone can get trapped in the world of fame. So here they are now, our upbeat track of the week, The Spice Girls with Who Do You Think You Are?

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0: just heard Picture of You by Irish boy band Boyzone, released in July 1997 by Polydor Records as the first single from their third studio album titled Where We Belong. The song peaked at number 2 in both Ireland and the UK, and as of February 2025, it is the group's most streamed single in the UK at 36 million streams. 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
1: Sure is, my friend. We had some great stuff happening on this day in music. On this day in 1969, the Atlantic City Pop Festival kicked off in New Jersey, just 2 weeks before the iconic Woodstock. It featured performances from some of music's biggest names, including Creedence, Clearwater Revival, Little Richard, Janis Joplin, and Santana. In 1971, on this day, George Harrison's concert for Bangladesh took place at New York's Madison Square Garden. Organised by the Beatles alum alongside Ravi Shankar, the event raised funds for awareness for victims of famine and war in the South Asian country. In 1987, teenagers across Europe rejoiced as MTV Europe premiered on the continent. The first video was Dire Straits' Money for Nothing, which includes the ironic and iconic lyric, I want my MTV. In 1999, Ronan Keating scored his first UK number one solo single with When You Say Nothing at All from the film Notting Hill. On this day in 2000, AC/DC kicked off their 140-date Stiff Upper Lip Tour at the Van Andel Arena in Grand Rapids, Michigan, USA. Also on this day that same year, Madonna's forthcoming single Music had its release date brought forward by 2 weeks after the track was made available as an illegal MP3 file on the internet. What a time that was. And so because we mentioned Madonna and because she sang it at last week's FIFA World Cup final, we will hear from her now with her 2001 hit single, Don't Tell Me. Released in Australia by Maverick Records on the 20th of November 2001, the song received positive reviews from music critics. It also attained commercial success, reaching the top of the record charts in Canada, Italy, and New Zealand, as well as the top five in several regions. It also became Europe's biggest radio hit of 2001. In the US, it reached number 4 on the Billboard Hot 100, tying her with the Beatles as the artist with the second most top 10 singles in Hot 100 history at the time. So let's hear from her now, Madonna, with her classic track titled Don't Tell Me. 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

0: music, Hard Times by Australian country musician James Blundell. Released as part of his third studio album, This Road, the song was released as the fifth track on the album, joined together with his big hit, Way Out West. The album was a top five success on the ARIA charts and was certified platinum for shipments of over 70,000 copies. 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And remember to stay tuned as Get Carter kicks off from 5 p.m. and, of course, Jukebox Saturday night from 7 p.m. But now it's time for Max to reveal our live track of the week.
1: Certainly is, my friend. Recorded as part of their MTV Unplugged set in February 1995, the performance was the main promotion for the band's second album, No Need to Argue, which was released on the 3rd of October the previous year of this performance's release. The track we will hear is the title track of that album and was released as the last song on the original album, was written solely by Cranberries frontwoman, the late Dolores O'Riordan. So let's hear it now, our live track of the week, the amazing Cranberries with No Need to Argue.

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This is the Never Forget the 90s and Noughties show on your Saturday afternoon, and it is that time for our cover of the week. This week's cover of the week goes to I Turn to You. I Turn to You is a song written by American songwriter Diane Warren and first recorded by the R&B quartet All for One from the soundtrack album to the film Space Jam. The ballad, produced by Jimmy Jam and Terry Lewis, received little recognition until the cover we will hear today was recorded by a female singer for her self-titled debut album. Let's hear some of the original track now.

American pop singer and songwriter Christina Aguilera recorded her version for her self-titled debut album. Aguilera's version received mixed reviews from music critics, with some praising her vocal delivery, while others went on to criticize the ballad for being too cliche. Nevertheless, the song became a success in the US, peaking at number 3 on the US Billboard Hot 100 and entered the charts of multiple countries across the world. So let's hear it now, our cover of the week, Christina Aguilera with I Turn to You.

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0: released as a digital EP by 19 Recordings on the 13th of September 2008. That song peaked at number 12 on the ARIA singles chart and was the 78th best-selling single of 2008 in Australia. From her debut self-titled studio album, we just heard from American R&B singer Jordan Sparks with One Step at a Time. 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This is the Never Forget the 90s and Naughty Show on your Saturday afternoon. Emma and Max are your hosts, and it is that time for our Artist of the Week. And this week goes to one of our favourites, Eiffel 65. Eiffel 65 are an Italian Eurodance group formed in 1997 in the studios of the Turin-based recording company Bliss Corporation. The group consists of several members and gained global popularity with their singles Blue, Dubba D and Move Your Body from their 1999 album Europop. The singles reached number one in many countries while the album peaked at number four on the Billboard 200 chart. Their following albums, Contact and their self-titled album Eiffel 65, did not gain international success but managed to gain success in Italy.
1: Throughout their career, the group won a World Music Award in 2000 for the world best-selling Italian group and a BMI USA in Los Angeles, rewarding the most broadcast song on radio in the US. They were also nominated at the Grammy Award for Best Dance Recording for Blue Dubba D. The three tracks we have chosen from our Artist of the Week, Eiffel 65, are Blue Dubba D, released in October 1998, Too Much of Heaven, released on the 11th of May 1999, and Lucky in My Life, released on the 5th of June 2001.

0: artist of the week, Eiffel 65. We heard Lucky in My Life, Too Much of Heaven, and Blue. You've been listening to the Never Forget the 90s and Naughties show on your Saturday afternoon. Remember, Get Carter is up next and Jukebox after that. And we will be back again next Saturday from 4 p.m. for more great 90s or Naughties music. And we've got our TikTok trending track of the week. Go West with The King of Wishful Thinking to end the show. Have a great week. Take care.
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0: Ladies and gentlemen, boys and girls, coming to you from the Burbank Studios in Southern California. No, I'm in downtown Nowra. It's the Get Carter Show. There, that's me, syndicated in 297 countries. It just goes out to the Shoalhaven. Now available from the Moon Link to the International Space Station. Well, we've got some listeners in Tasmania and a few other places. Time magazine rated Get Carter the greatest show on Earth. Well, I'm okay. I'll play some good songs. Well, now put your hands together for Dan and the Get Carter Show. Oh, gee, thanks for the applause and welcome.
1: Yes, I think one of those people applauding, I think it was Neil the Seal. I know he's left Tasmania, but maybe he was heading up the coast and he had his flippers flapping around. Oh, sorry, I'm being silly. Welcome to the Get Carter Show. It's me, Dan, and for the next 2 hours, you're lucky, aren't you? You've got me. Yes, and you have got me on one of three frequencies, which we're going to talk about in a minute, but we need to thank Max and Emma for their show. That was a delightful show. Wishful thinking, some might say. No, but I'm not over you because you're the king and queen of radio. Well done. Great show. I love the last song, King of Wishful Thinking. Beautiful. Yes, it's me, Dan, and the Get Carter Show is upon us all. Now, you are listening to me on your wireless, and you're one of three frequencies. And if you're not, then I don't know what you're doing because you're not listening to me. But if you are, you're either at 99.7 down south.
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1: 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That's the one I pick up. Or 92.3 up in the north, which goes up to about Kiama. And then it kind of gets a bit, you know, fades out a little bit. Now, if you can't get us from that, or maybe you're holidaying in the beautiful Shoalhaven and it was a funny kind of day today, kind of a bit wet in the morning, looked like it was going to rain, just kind of stayed a little bit grey. Strange day, but look, you know what? Every day above the ground is a good one. But if you can't get us on those three frequencies, you can pick us up on the website at www.org.au. And we've got listeners all over the place that pick up the show, and they probably listen to other shows on UU as well using the website. And you simply go to www.org.au, and up in the top there's a little magnifying glass. Just type in what show you're looking for and that show will pop up. We've got listeners who pick us up from New York. I've got some listeners down in Texas. I've got listeners in Bali now. And we've got listeners in different parts of Oz. Hey, we've even got people down in Tasmania. Big day in Tasmania today. Was the opening of the trout season, and my friends went out. They went up to a little lake called Brady's Lake, one of my favourite lakes in Tassie. If you go to Tassie, it's only about a bit over 2 hour drive up from Hobart to get to Brady's Lake. They did very well. They caught one trout of 500 grams. But you know what? At least they were out doing it. Now, we are going to play all Aussie songs tonight. All Aussie songs. I'm calling it the All Aussie McKinnon Night. And I don't want to waste any more time on what is Wattle Day. I hope you got yourself some wattle today. Of course, it's our national flower and Wattle Day. I have a special poem that I'm going to tell you now for Wattle Day. You ready? Here we go. Next thing you're going to hear is my poem about Wattle Day. This is Wattle, the emblem of our land. You can stick it in a bottle or hold it in your hand. There you are. That's it. That's all you get. All right, let's not waste any time. We are going to play Under the Milky Way. We're not going to be playing Under the Milky Way. The song is called Under the Milky Way because it's our All Aussie McKinnon Night, and I know you're going to enjoy it. And here we go, Under the Milky Way. Welcome to the Get Carter Show.

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1: 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From his initial success in the 60s to the resurgence of his career in latter years, Roy Orbison's voice remained remarkable. His unique songs conveyed vulnerability, fun, love and loss. Starring Mark Shelley, whose brilliant portrayal of the character and extraordinary vocals of Roy brings audiences to their feet. The Roy Orbison Story.
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12: Yes, you make sure you listen to Charlene. That is sound advice. If you're going to drink, do not drive. I'm saying it. Welcome. You're at the Get Carter Show. It's just halfway between 20 and 25 past five. Hope you're having a good time. You're enjoying the music. Yes. Well, we just had Sweet Disposition by Temper Trap. Came out in 2009. It got number 9 on the Billboard's Alternate Songs. And before that, we had Never Tear Us Apart by INXS. It made number 5 on the Hot 100. And it won 2 awards at the ARIA's Best Group and Best Video. Before that, Calypso by Spiderbait. Love that song. And I love the name of the band, Spiderbait. Wonder what you give spiders for bait. Flies? Probably. Yes, it was a fantastic song. It got a triple 100 for 97 on ARIA. And before that, Under the Milky Way came out in 1988 by The Church. It was from their 5th studio album called Starfish. It was number 2 on the Australian charts, and it got number 24 on the Hot 100 in the US. And the song also won Single of the Year at the ARIA Music Awards in 1989. You are listening to Triple U, and why wouldn't you? Why wouldn't you indeed? We are going to play a fantastic song by Silverchair, and the song is called Tomorrow. It's our all-Aussie McKinnon night tonight. I hope you're enjoying it. Hey, a big shout-out to Paul. Hope you're feeling better soon, mate. I hope you are. You're listening to the one, the only, the super amazing Triple UFM. and the song is about to play tomorrow. You're going to hear it.

0: I wish riding on a jet plane was as calm as that sounds, because it's not always that calm. My wife and I were in Hawaii one time, and we're at the airport and we're waiting to go, and she wants to have a look through all the shops, and I said, oh, I think we better get down at the counter because, you know, the plane might be leaving. Oh, no, we'll be right. Next minute we hear the, this is the last call for Dan and Carter, and I went, oh, no, and we took off and we ran from one end of the airport to the other, and it's a big airport. And then, of course, we had to do the walk of shame through the plane because our seat was right up the back. We've never forgotten that. We're always at the place early before the plane boards now. We're a big jet plane. That was Angus and Julia Stone. It was written by Angus Stone. He wrote it a year earlier before the two of them recorded that one. And the album was Smoking Gun. And it was released in 2010. It won Single of the Year 2010 at the ARIA Awards. Before that, we had The Less I Know, The Better by Tame Impala. It's just surpassed, and in 2025, June 2025, it had gone past 2 billion streams. Wow, that's pretty popular. And before that, we had You Were Right by Rufus Du Sol. Came out in 2015. And to kick us off in that bracket, we had Tomorrow by Silverchair. That was released in 95 from the album Frog Stomp, written by the lead singer Daniel Johns and the drummer Ben Gillies. And it was quite a hit. Single of the Year, highest selling single, and Breakthrough Artist Single of the Year on the ARIAs. So, wow, what a combination. You are listening to Triple U, the one, the only Triple U. I think we better give you the weather for tomorrow if you're going to be out doing stuff tomorrow. It's going to be about 18 degrees and supposed to be sunny tomorrow. It'll be cool. I mean, we had frost at our place this morning. It was really cool. But Sunday's supposed to be a nice day, sunny, a little bit chance of rain. Northeast winds in the morning, spinning around to the northwest a little bit. So that's for Sunday. Monday, it's going to get up to 21 degrees. Of course, down to really quite cool conditions, depending on where you are in the Shoalhaven. Could get down as low as 7 degrees, maybe a little bit lower. Tuesday, same. A little bit cooler, 17 degrees during the day, down to about 7. And Wednesday, 18 degrees, down to 6. Chance of rain, 10%, maybe 1 mil. It's not much rain. It's enough just to, you know, wet the grass a little bit. Now, I know you want to hear about this. It's the moon phase, yes. Don't go prawning this week. Please don't. In fact, apart from the fact that it's going to be really cold, it's the wrong time to prawn. It's a waning gibbous of 92%. Yes, the old waning gibbous, 92% full moon. The full moon was on the 30th. I hope you enjoyed it. It was beautiful out there. I went out there and I was just staring at the moon. I remember in year 5, I was at the back of the hall and they were watching them land on the moon. Yes, they did land on the moon. I know they did. And all I could see was a grey thing on a white thing, because there were so many kids in the hall and we only had a little tiny black and white TV back then. So the next new moon will be on the 13th of August, a time of celebration for all of us, and you'll see that at about 3:30 a.m. when we get to the new moon. I love new moon because it's so lovely and dark. I love it. You're listening to Triple U, and we've got some interesting stuff to play for you right now.
1: Hey, Dan, the jukebox, it's broken.
0: Oh, not again. I can fix it. Pass me the spanners.
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0: Transducer?
1: Well, there's chips in here. I can't quite reach them.
0: And a sock.
1: Well, how about we just add these bits in here?
0: Oh, yeah.
1: Well, that sounds better now. Welcome to Jukebox Saturday Night.
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0: Thank you, sponsors. We really appreciate your support of the station. Really do. I've got an interesting song coming up for you now. I love the name of the band, King Gizzard and the Lizard Wizard. Where would you think that one up? King Gizzard and the Lizard Wizard. The song is called Robot Stop, and you are listening to Triple UFM, and it's just coming up to 10 to 6.

Triple U. Hey, if you were asleep, I just woke you up. King Gizzard and the Lizard Wizard. Robot Stop. How good is that song? If you were having a little lie down then, well, you're not now. You are listening to the amazing Triple U, All Aussie tonight. All Aussie McKinnon special. And the next stop we have is To Her Door. A little bit of change of pace, but hey, nothing wrong with that. You're listening to Triple U and it's 5 minutes to six.

How good is that song, To Her Door? Yes, that's a dedication to Marcus. Hope you enjoy that one. And now we're going to play a little bit of something. Heaven Help My Heart. 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
12: Yes, don't forget, that's a really good bit of advice there from the Cancer Council. We just heard Reminiscing, Little River Band. What a cool album that was. It was from the album Sleeper Catcher, and it was written by the rhythm guitarist Graham Goble. It got number 3 on the US Billboard Hot 100. That's how good a song it was. Before that, we had How to Fly by Sticky Fingers. That's for you, Ant. The album Caress Your Soul came out in 2013. It was 2x platinum in Australia. Before that, Cold Heart Killers came out in 2007. And to start us off, we had Run to Paradise, which came out in 1988 by the Choir Boys. Got number 3 on the Aussie charts. You're listening to Triple U. We're going to play something great for you now. Don't you know it's magic? You are listening to Triple U, coming up to 6:25.

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7: 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Triple UFM, it's coming up to 6:45. Amazing how the time has gone. I need to tell you some important stuff on our all-Aussie McKenna night. I've got some important UPI news for you. A beagle, this is in Australia, a beagle was brought to emergency this week after eating 2.4 pounds of gummy worms. Oh, he'd look a bit different after that. I don't think I'd want to take him for a walk after he'd done that. Overdue. Two books were overdue. They were returned to a Welsh library after 116 years. But I can top that. I can top that because this week in Kiama, a man returned a 150-year-old overdue book called Antiquities of Athens. Yes, it apparently had been bricked into a wall. So he returned the book and they didn't give him a fine. Firefighters in England this week broke through a concrete drain to rescue a hedgehog. Yes, that's what we want to do, rescue hedgehogs. And here's the most important one. Yes, I know you're waiting to hear this. A truck crashed in Ohio and it covered the highway in pickles. Apparently there were people from McDonald's out there scooping them up. No, I'm only joking. They wouldn't do that. Quality burgers. We've got a great song for you now. Oh, who doesn't love John English on our All Aussie McKenna night? Yes, the song is Hollywood 7. I love this song. I don't like it. I love it. Let's listen to it now.

The amazing John English. How good was that song? Not a very nice topic, but a great song. And for a while there, John English was all over the place with television and, he was doing heaps of stuff. Really loved his voice, and that's a powerful song. Well, it's about the end of the All Aussie Get Carter show for a week. Yes, the McKinnon special. We hope you've enjoyed it. Coming up straight after I finish the show, we're going to have Jukebox Saturday Night, and we've got a special visitor tonight, and I'm not going to tell you who until the show starts. So until then, it is au revoir, bon voyage, and see you later, Shoalhaven. Let's listen to Stairs and Whispers on Triple U.

0: And you are listening to Triple U FM, Shoalhaven Community Radio. My name's Rob. I'm here with Dan.
1: Oh, I'm here.
0: And thanks for the All Aussie.
1: The All Aussie McKinnon night.
0: McKinnon night, yeah. Very flattered, mate. Thank you very much. And our special guest for the evening.
1: Oh, our special guest.
0: The one and only.
1: Yes.
0: Max.
1: Drum roll.
2: Yeah.
0: Hello,
2: great
0: mate.
2: To be back.
0: How are you?
2: Good, good. Yourself?
0: Good, thanks, mate.
2: Great. Dan?
1: We're going to have a great night, Max.
2: We are, mate.
0: Good
2: we
0: to
2: are.
0: See you, mate. Nice of you to join us.
2: Good to do it with all three of us. I said I was going to do it, and we're going to do it.
1: Yeah, we're going to have fun.
0: We're going to have fun. Thank
1: Lots
0: you.
1: Of songs to play.
0: Yep. So you're listening to Triple U FM, Shoalhaven Community Radio. 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
2: Absolutely. And don't forget, if you want to get those requests, and we've already got a few on the way, you can give us a call on 44221045 or text us.
1: Text us at... Yes, that's
2: Sorry,
1: it.
2: Sorry, go on.
1: No, go, go.
2: 091045.
0: Yep,
1: yes.
0: Indeed. So let's get on with the first song. And I know he's going to be listening because he requested it last week a little bit late. It's for Rodney down at Sussex Inlet.
2: Rod.
0: Rodney.
2: This
1: and
2: one's for
1: his
2: you, mate.
1: Carnivorous crickets.
0: Yeah, turn it up, mate. And here we go. We've got a bit of Metallica for Rod.
1: Hoo-hoo.

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0: time is just on 21 minutes past 7 o'clock. Yep. And we heard a request. I've got that was for Joe from Kanahooka.
1: Thanks, Joe.
0: Thank you, Joe. And that was the music, Freedom Fighters. And I do have another song coming up shortly for you, Joe. Thank you for those requests. And what we hear before that was...
1: I think the Radiators.
0: No Tragedy
1: How
0: by
1: good
0: the Radiators.
1: Yep. What a sick band.
0: Yep. And we heard Whiskey in the Jar. And that was for Rodney and his carnivorous crickets.
1: Down there at Sussex Inlet.
0: Yep. Thank you, Rodney.
1: Great to have your company tonight, Dan, Rob and Max, with you on your Saturday night here on Triple U. Great to be here tonight, Rob. I'm glad to have able to finally come in with both of you.
0: Yeah, thanks, mate.
1: It's nice, no worries. Everyone's been asking me when I'm going to be back, and I thought this week, no better chance.
0: He's back.
1: Yep. No worries.
0: So we've got a few songs coming up. Dan's just stepped out for...
1: Just a moment, absolutely.
0: He's been here all afternoon.
1: He's had a busy day, so he's coming back. But we've got lots more requests coming up, so make sure you stay tuned. Another one for Joe coming up shortly.
0: Yeah.
1: I got some for my friend Tracy. Thanks for listening. And Jim, we've got a few for you coming up a bit later. We've got a lot on the way, so do make sure you stay tuned to Triple U.
0: Yep. So we're going to listen to a bit of Chain coming up first.
1: Matt Taylor. What a legend, this man.
0: Yeah. And we'll get some songs on, Joe. Your other request will be on after Chain. All right, let's go.

0: And that was the Johnnies with There's Gonna Be a Showdown.
1: Yes.
0: And I know that our mate Murph is listening to that.

0: And I hope you enjoyed that one, Murph.
1: Yes. Well, I hope the volume was turned down.
0: Yeah, so...
2: Yes.
0: Yep. Hey, what did we hear before? That was G Flip and the Beaches.
2: Yes. Thanks, Tracy. Les Go. Because right. They're all gay. That's get it?
0: Oh,
2: Les.
0: Okay.
2: Yeah.
0: And then we heard Calypso by Spiderbait.
2: I think we might have heard that earlier tonight.
1: Yes, it is
2: Dan
1: a lovely...
2: Carter.
1: It's a popular song.
2: It's a great song, well.
1: Yeah.
0: Might play it in the next hour,
2: we
0: too.
2: We may. Thanks, Tracy. You might. You, and there's more coming for
0: yep.
2: you.
0: Yep. And we heard another request for Joe at Kanahooka, and that was Dizziness by Neon.
2: Thanks,
0: and
2: Joe.
0: Thank you for those, Joe. They were great
2: Sick.
0: Songs, yeah. And we heard before that was Chain with the song called Judgment.
2: Yeah, I'm feeling a lot of that tonight.
0: Judgment?
2: Yeah.
1: Oh, really?
2: Yeah.
0: Why? What's going on?
2: No, nothing. I'm just joking.
0: All right. Okay. So the time's just on about, 18 minutes or so? No. Yeah, about 18 minutes.
2: Yeah,
0: no,
2: yeah.
0: 22 minutes. Yeah,
1: 22
0: I
1: minutes to
0: I learn how to count. I have to take a shoe off.
2: There is a clock over there, Rob, you know.
0: Yeah, there
2: so
0: is,
2: know.
0: But I'm yeah, trying
1: he's
0: to...
1: He's using the sand dial.
0: Dude. Anyway.
2: Come on, we're not the sand people here. Come on.
0: We've got... We are listening to Triple U FM, Shoalhaven Community Radio, and you're picking us up at 92.3 in Berry, 104.5 in Nowra, 99.7 Milton Ulla Dulla.
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0: And it is Jukebox Saturday nights. 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
2: All
0: right. And we just want to say thanks to Max for joining us tonight.
2: Pleasure
0: to have Max in the studio, isn't it,
1: yes.
0: Mr. Carter?
1: Oh, yes.
0: Yep.
2: Pleasure. All right.
0: The
2: man is
0: the man's back for another night.
2: Don't need to hear too much of me. We better get on some more music.
0: Let's get some music on. Away we go.

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0: 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Great to have your company this evening. Max is my name, and I'm here with the fabulous duo Dan and Rob tonight.
1: Yes, that's us.
0: Saturday night.
2: Thank you very much.
1: Yoo-hoo.
0: How good was that? And I hope you're enjoying the show tonight. The currently time is, Rob?
2: Just on about a minute to 8 o'clock.
1: A minute past.
2: And we will be here till 10.
0: We
2: so
0: shall.
2: If you would like to hear a song on the radio.
1: We've got time.
2: We have time. We have plenty of time. Give us a call here at the studio.
0: On that special number, Dan?
1: Yes, on the special number.
0: To call us on. 4422.
1: That's it. That's the one.
0: 1045. And that text number is?
1: The text number is the one you're about to hear. And the next thing you hear is the text number. And it's 0482091045.
2: Is that for the speed readers?
1: No, I slowed down at the end.
2: Oh, okay.
1: So people could taper into that one. How good was Devo, though?
0: Thank you, Jim. Listening in Bombonery for that
2: I
0: one.
2: I love that song.
0: How good's a good song,
1: A beautiful world, but is it really a beautiful world at the moment, Rob?
2: Well, it is, because I know that Murph's listening and he loves A Beautiful World by Devo too.
1: I thought it was only A Beautiful World on Wednesday.
2: No, I reckon Saturdays and Thursdays are probably the best days.
1: Are they?
2: Yeah.
0: Yeah, Saturdays are good. Sundays don't suck either. Sundays are okay. Sundays, 2 to 4.
2: Sundays or Sundays?
0: Sundays, oh, right. 2 to 4.
1: Some days a diamond. Oh,
2: you know who sings that?
1: Some days a blue.
2: You know who sings that?
0: Yeah,
2: Whoever it is, just take it that way.
1: Let them sing it. I knew he was going to say that to us listeners.
0: Beautiful World.
1: Beautiful World.
0: And we had a few more tracks in there. I think a couple more for our...
1: Yes, we had King of Wishful Thinking by Go West. And before that, we had What's My Age Again by Blink-182. And before that, we had...
2: Hang on.
1: Two
0: we haven't played that one yet.
1: Madonna.
2: The King of Wishful Thinking, who was that for?
0: Go West, that was for my friend Tracy.
2: Yep.
0: Thanks, Tracy.
2: And we heard What's My Age Again, that was for Rodney and the Carnivorous Crickets at Sussex Inlet.
0: Absolutely.
1: We heard,
2: did we hear Do It With Madonna?
0: We did, by the Androids, also for Tracy. Thank you, my friend.
2: All right, thanks, Tracy.
1: I got in too fast, didn't I, boys? You couldn't keep up with me.
2: There was another song by the Cutting Crew.
0: I Just Died In Your Arms Tonight, big hit from the mid-80s, that one. Yep.
2: Who was that for?
0: That was also for Tracy.
2: Oh, Tracy.
0: Tracy's on a roll tonight.
1: Is it the Tracy Show?
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5: 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From his initial success in the 60s to the resurgence of his career in latter years, Roy Orbison's voice remained remarkable. 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Starring Mark Shelley, whose brilliant portrayal of the character and extraordinary vocals of Roy brings audiences to their feet. The Roy Orbison story.
0: Station sponsor.
6: Okay, Dale, we're nearly at the pub. 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
10: Indeed, and don't miss Off the Wall on Monday nights from 7 till 9 with the Fat Man.
11: Oh, yes.
12: The Flat Man.
10: What a great show.
12: sorry, I said it wrong. The Fat Man, but it's P-H-A-T.
11: Yes, with a P-H.
12: Fat Man with a P-H.
11: I can remember one night he played, was it French girly punk? Was all in French the whole night.
10: Yeah.
12: That's mad. That is so mad. He has the coolest music taste, honestly, of anyone I have ever met.
10: Yeah,
12: and the most coolest and widest. And that's coming from someone who likes a wide variety of music. He has such a wide variety. Anyway, you are listening to Triple U. This is Jukebox Saturday Night. Max is my name. Dan's over there.
11: I think so.
12: Rob's over there, I think.
10: Yeah, I'm here.
11: There he is.
10: I'm here.
11: Wave.
12: And the time currently is, Rob?
10: Ooh. It is. Just on about 19 minutes past 8 o'clock.
12: Well done. That's great. Well
10: Thank
12: done.
10: You. Just clicked over the 19. Well,
11: and
10: done.
11: It's keeping, it's still going too.
10: Yeah, the battery will,
12: hasn't carked
10: run,
12: it yet.
10: It'll run out one day.
11: What did we listen to just before those beautiful ads?
12: Yeah, what did we listen to?
10: All right, well, we heard from the Fat Man with the PH.
12: Thanks, PHAT.
10: We heard Celebrity Skin by Hole.
12: Courtney Love and her band.
10: Love and
12: well
10: the
12: done.
10: Band, yep.
11: The third studio album released on the 8th of September 1998.
10: Look at you.
11: I do
10: just
11: remember that.
10: What was that?
12: Really?
10: You bought it when it first
12: you bought
10: came
12: it when
10: out.
12: It first
11: I was playing
12: out,
11: golf that day and I was on the 8th hole.
10: You're in the lineup.
12: And you heard it and that's right. You lined up at the biggest record store.
10: And then we heard American Idiot by Green Day, and that was for Rodney.
12: Rod at Sussex.
10: Thank you.
12: Thank you,
10: Rodney. Got a couple more coming for Rod shortly.
12: We do.
10: And we heard Camelot with Falling Like the Fahrenheit.
11: I'll have to push the Paramelot.
12: I think Rob and I are a bit lost.
11: That was a Monty Python thing from Holy Grail.
10: Yeah, cool.
12: Well, we're a bit lost.
10: I suppose you had to be there, Max.
12: Yeah, yeah. Well, we weren't there. Sorry, Dan. We missed you. Anyway, and thanks, Jim. And we also heard in there the Hooters, I think.
10: The Hooters.
12: Johnny B. Good song. I haven't heard that for a long time.
10: Yeah.
12: Thank you, Jim.
11: Well, that was the third studio album, and it was written by Eric Brazilian.
12: From the Hooters?
11: Yes.
12: That's him.
10: Right.
12: Main man from
11: Extra
12: the Hooters.
11: Yeah.
12: Oh, did he? Did not know that. Wow.
10: All right.
12: All right. So, lots more requests to come, I believe.
10: What would you have to do if you wanted to hear a song on the radio?
11: Well, you could get a small pigeon, attach a little card to it, and fly it up to
10: the little spot. Or you could give us a call here at the studio on 4444.
11: Probably a better way of doing it.
10: Hey, don't interrupt. Got important numbers here.
11: I won't interrupt. The last thing I do will.
10: I'm just going to put some songs on. Here we go. Ready, set, after the rain.

0: band, Section 5, Bus to Bondi.
1: What a song.
0: By the Oils. That's Midnight Oil. Midnight Oil, that is. And we heard Cold Cold Change also by Midnight Oil. That was a couple in there for Rodney from Sussex. Thank you,
1: oh,
0: Rodney.
1: Oh, they were for Rodney. I thought they weren't for Rodney.
0: No, they were
1: okay,
0: for Rodney. Oh,
1: okay, well, yep. Well done. Thank
0: I
1: you, Rodney.
0: I'll put both of those on at once because they're classic songs.
1: Well done.
2: They are.
0: Indeed.
1: Bus to Bondi, because there is no train to Bondi once you get off the station at Bondi Junction. We all knew, but some people don't know.
0: No.
1: Last time I went to Bondi, someone asked me, is there a train? I said, no.
2: I think there are only two beaches that you can get the train to.
0: Mm-hmm.
1: Mm.
2: One is Cronulla.
1: Yep.
2: And I think the other one's Manly. But that's a ferry. You've got to
1: get
2: over.
1: That's a ferry. Get off the bus of the
0: train. How about Bulleye?
2: In Sydney.
0: Oh, okay.
1: Anyway, thank you, Rod, for those requests.
0: Thank you, Rodney. We heard After the Rain by the Angels.
2: If you go to the beach tonight, you'll just have to pick those
0: before
2: two.
0: Before that. Hey, it's 8:30. And this is the request show Saturday night. If you would like to hear a song on the radio, the text number, Mr. Carter,
2: is 0482091.

0: 5. And if you are a kid, you probably should be in bed.
1: Well, shortly anyway, because it'll be past your bedtime.
0: Past your bedtime. Prime Possum said so.
2: Strange if your name's shortly.
1: Jimmy, what was his name?
0: Oh, Jimmy Giggle. And who's, he's not around anymore.
2: Timmy Giggle. Hey,
1: what do we got coming up? We've got a song that was in the system. I just thought I'd play it. Is Common People by Pulp.
0: I love Jarvis Cocker. That's, he is a cool guy.
1: That's a pretty good song, eh? So, thanks for listening. Hope you're all having a great evening.
0: Indeed.
1: And we're having lots of fun here in the studio, aren't we?
2: Yes, we're going to get the table tennis out later.
1: All right.
0: Oh, I should have brought my darts. Right.
2: That's it. Three-way table tennis.
1: That's it. All right, let's get on to some hang on. We haven't said where we're listening.
0: No, we haven't. I'll let you know. You can listen in on, I'll take it this time, Rob, if you don't mind.
1: You can
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1: Indeed. Thank you for that. And let's get on.
0: With what some
1: you
0: more
1: got
0: music.
1: Say, Mr. Carter, you look like you got
0: Mr. Carter
1: to say.
0: Looks like he has Mr. C.
2: I have nothing. Oh, no, the phone is ringing. Let's put a song on.
1: Let's get some songs on, and I'll get to that call in just a half of 1 second.

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0: What a mad song.
1: That is Fat Man by Max Merritt.
0: What a song. Is that one going out to our friend The Fat Man?
1: That is.
2: Yes, different spelling, but...
1: It is going out to The Fat Man.
0: P-H-A-T-M-A-N. Or The Fat Man, whatever you want to call him. But I prefer Fat Man.
1: We heard Fat Man by Max Merritt.
0: That's a good
1: song. And then we heard a request for The Fat Man.
0: We did.
1: He actually listens to our show.
2: I know.
0: Yes,
1: and we heard Ziggy Stardust by David Bowie.
2: Do you know he has a scorecard and he's actually looking at how good we are and rates us?
0: He could be doing that thing that the guy did to me when I was new here, and I came in here and there was this thing up on the whiteboard over there, and there was all these, I've just said it to myself, haven't I again, the ums. There was a warning on the thing there that's on the whiteboard that said, please be careful announcers of your ums and ahs. And I asked, and one of the announcers said, oh, I said, what's that about? And they said, oh, that was about you. Some bloke rang up and said he was counting the ums and ahs you said on air and was writing them down.
1: All right. You got something else to do, mate?
0: Yeah, that's what I thought. So maybe it was about that too.
1: Yeah. Anyway, you're listening to Jukebox Saturday Night.
2: How good is this?
1: It is good.
0: It is good.
1: Especially when our mentor... is listening and requesting.
0: What about me? I'm also pretty important.
1: Hey,
0: just saying.
1: Yeah, we know you, but, you know, like your
2: listeners,
1: here.
2: While these people are having a little meltdown here, just listen.
1: We did hear before the sponsors' messages, we heard Rubber Bullets by 10cc, and that was for Grant from Berry. Thank you, Grant, for that request.
2: Thank you, Grant.
1: And we heard a bit of... Queens of the Stone Age, Max.
0: Queens of the Stone Age, yes. Yeah, feel-good hit of the summer.
1: Yeah, who was that for?
0: That was for me.
1: Oh, it was for Max.
0: That was for me. I just wanted to put that one in there because I thought Max, I had not really put any requests in tonight, and I thought I'll just get one in there, before we go.
1: And then we did hear Common People by Pulp. I think we mentioned that.
2: Yeah.
1: But the time's just gone about 3.5 minutes to 9 o'clock. My name's Rob. I'm here with Dan and Max.
2: Yes, I'm here.
1: And he's here as well.
2: Yes.
1: And we'll be here till 10 o'clock. We've got some, we do have some room for some requests if you would like
0: do
1: to
0: we?
1: Give us a call here.
0: We will see.
1: 44221045. And you can text us.
2: Yes, you can text us.
0: I'll give you the number 0482.
2: Oh, no, I was going to do it.
0: Oh, right. Now go on, Dan.
2: I was all prepared. I was all wind up.
1: Well, get on with it.
2: 0482091045.
1: Righto, we're going to hear a couple of requests here and we'll be back after these songs.

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1: Next!
2: I'm Fat Man. 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
1: 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What do you want to order?
2: I want records off the wall. Off the wall!
3: Oh, you need to see Barry is the owner. 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
4: Got this one in 1976, mate.
2: I'll have it. It's mine!
4: 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You're squashing my sauce bottles.
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0: It is 14 minutes past 9 o'clock in the Triple U.
1: When this song finishes.
0: When it finishes. Hey. Thank you for finishing the Rolling Stones. You are listening to Triple U, as we said. Max is my name. That's Rob, is
2: hello.
0: It?
2: Hello.
0: And that's Dan Carter over there.
3: Oh, hello.
2: Hello.
0: Oh, thanks, Bazza. And I'm Bazza. And I'm actually, no, my name's actually Max. And you are, as I said, listening to Triple U. That was She's a Rainbow from the Rolling Stones.
3: Yes, came out in 1967 from an album called Their Satanic Majesty's Request. The Stones always were trying to be the bad boys. And in 1967, that's the image they wanted to portray against the Beatles, really.
0: I'm kind of down for that. I'm kind of down for satanic rituals and things at this point. I'm pretty open to whatever. So, you know, if anyone out there's got one going on, count me in.
2: No, all right.
0: Well, you got one going on, Rob?
2: No.
0: Oh, okay.
2: No.
0: Dan?
3: No, I'm scared of stuff like that.
0: Oh,
3: no,
0: I love that stuff.
2: Yeah, I'm sort of not into it. Actually, there's a ghost tour going on across the road.
0: Oh, is there?
2: At the
0: School of Arts.
2: At the School of Arts.
0: Really?
2: Yeah, it's on a Saturday night, so I can't go.
0: Oh, bugger.
3: Mm. No, we're here.
0: You know what? Talking about things we've got to promote, I think we should promote what's coming up in August at the Narrowtown Band at the Wesley Centre.
2: And they present Light and Heavy, and it is on Sunday the 9th of August.
3: That's coming up pretty soon.
2: Which is next week.
0: Next Sunday
2: from 2 till 4 at the Wesley Centre at 29 Berry Street, Narrow.
0: That's just up here, isn't it?
2: It's on the post office. On the corner of Junction Street.
0: Just next to the post office, absolutely.
2: Yep. And
3: cash
2: it's
3: only
2: a diary smorgasbord. So admission is cash only.
0: Wow.
2: $20 for adults, $10 concession. Children under 12 are free.
0: Well, you two can get in for a concession. I'm glad about that.
3: For free.
2: A raffle will be drawn.
0: So I'll get in for free, and you two can get in as a concession.
2: A raffle will be drawn on the day. Tickets available at the door. Afternoon tea provided. So I can tell you, the Narrowtown Band are all volunteers, such as we are here.
0: Yes.
2: And if they didn't like doing it, like we
0: do.
2: We would be we here. Would, and if they didn't want to do it, they wouldn't be there.
0: No.
2: But they do, and they do a good job.
3: I'm confused.
2: So, I was trying to confuse you.
3: No, it was good.
2: Go and have a look
3: well,
2: at
3: can
2: it.
3: Well, can I tell you the other thing?
2: And it was really good.
3: You could go down to Coffee and Cars that morning, because Coffee and Cars is on next Sunday.
0: Yep. Is that down at
3: 8 o'clock?
0: Bridge Road.
3: You could back it up by going to the band.
2: Yeah,
0: wow.
2: It.
0: So Coffee, Cars and the Town Band and Louie in there.
3: All in the one day.
0: They're going to play Louie, I've heard.
2: So I heard. There's a rumour.
0: Yeah, I don't know if that's true.
2: Yeah, I don't know.
0: But we could be.
2: Could be. Hey, let's get some music on.
3: Yes.
2: But we're going to hear from our sponsors.
0: Yes.
2: And then we will play some music.
3: Some tunes.
2: All right. It's 9:15 or 17 minutes past 9. 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
1: Rocking out with Van Halen.
2: If you were just about to sleep, that woke you up.
0: You know, I have to say, that was probably my least favourite era of Van Halen because I don't like Sammy Hagar.
1: Yeah, right.
0: I don't mind Van Halen. I just didn't like him as their singer. Okay. But that's right.
1: That wasn't a bad song, though.
0: No, I didn't hate that song. No. But
1: and that was Good Enough. That was called?
0: Yes.
1: By Van Halen.
0: Well, and I don't know. Actually, maybe that wasn't from, I don't know, maybe that wasn't from 5150. No, I'll work that out.
1: It was.
0: We'll see. Anyway.
1: And we heard Do the Pop by Radio Birdman. And they were requests for Rodney from Sussex. Thank you, Rodney.
2: He said a big nut
0: tonight. Oh, no, it was from 5150.
1: And I know that that Murph, he liked the Birdman song as well.
0: Thank you.
1: Let the Birdmen Fly.
0: Let them fly free.
1: Let the Birdmen Fly, indeed. I've got, hang on, what else did we hear? We heard Dangerous by Roxette.
0: Roxette. Thanks, Olivia. Hope you enjoyed that one. And we also heard that Submariner song.
1: Dream of the Drowned Submariner.
2: Oh, that sounds a bit sad.
1: Or was it Submariner?
0: I would say Submariner, but that's me. I think that was for your brother-in-law, Olivia. I didn't get his name, but...
1: Who, Mark Knopfler?
0: Mark Knopfler's her brother-in-law,
1: Oh, cool. Famous.
2: If you're listening, viewers, they're having a good time talking with each other.
0: No, but I hope you enjoyed that one, whatever your name was. I didn't get your name.
2: If you were a Submariner...
0: Submariner, say it right.
2: So that's only submarines can pull in to get fuel and get a packet of chips and some other stuff to go out again, is it?
1: I don't know. You're telling the story.
2: Yeah, it sounded a good story to me.
0: You are telling the story. We're
1: just on 23 minutes to 10 o'clock.
0: Mm-hmm.
1: 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This is Jukebox Sunday Night. We are pretty well fulled up.
0: We are.
1: Fulled up. Oh, yeah, good one.
0: Fulled up.
1: Till the end. So thanks, everybody, for your requests.
0: We got as many as we could.
1: One coming up for Jono and one coming up for Shaz. And then we've got a couple just to end the show out. So let's just get some songs on.
2: There's no Miley Cyrus, is there?
1: I think there
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1: is.
2: About Gallipoli.
0: Nothing about Gallipoli, no.
1: I think there is. All right, let's go with some songs.
2: Let's go.

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0: Thanks to Rat Cat. And thanks to everybody. That was That Ain't Bad.
1: That is a banging song from the Tingles EP. That's one of the best.
2: Tingles EP, that sounds good.
1: The EP was called Tingles.
2: Yep. Well, I suppose if you're a Rat Cat, Tingles would fit in.
1: It would.
0: Yep. Mm. We heard before that was The Angels with Straight Jacket. That was for Rodney.
1: Rodney.
0: From Sussex. Thanks, Rod. That was a late call. And we heard Thin Lizzy Waiting for an Alibi and Nothing Breaks Like a Heart. Mark Ronson featuring Miley Cyrus.
1: I think that one might have been for...
0: They were for Shaz and Jono.
1: And Jono. Yeah,
2: nothing to do with Gallipoli there.
0: Nothing to do with Gallipoli.
1: Don't forget, Jono's on tomorrow if you want to see the show.
0: Jono will be on. Hang on. We're getting there.
1: Yeah, don't worry.
0: Let's Rock is on tomorrow.
2: Let's Rock.
0: But before Let's Rock...
2: Yes.
0: Is what's on, Max?
1: What's on? My show, Pop on Triple U. It's
0: Pop
1: all about new Australian music. And we are going to be featuring a lot of music from our new Artist of the Month, Zoe Elliott.
2: Yep. The old Zoe Elliott show.
0: Yep.
1: I've got a lot of good female music coming up tomorrow. The Veronicas, Holly Hebe. I've got Gin Wigmore, lots of good stuff. So tune in.
0: And then, so then Jono will be on with Let's Rock Portal 7.
1: It will be, as well as Coco's Outback Club, Bangers and Mash, Interlude, Chop of Gold, Kids Amplified, Honky Tonk Sunday, the Artist of the Month show, and lots more.
0: Who's banging on the counter over there?
1: Someone's banging on the counter over here.
0: No, don't do that, please.
2: It's not me.
0: I'll turn your microphone off.
1: Thank you, sir.
0: So, if you listen on Monday to the Fat Man from 7 to 9 with Off the Wall, you can listen to the Duchess before him, but I don't think the Duchess is.
1: No,
0: in.
1: She's
0: I
1: not
0: think
1: on.
0: I John
1: moment.
0: Booth is doing
1: John Booth
0: the
1: is
0: Monday drive
1: in for about 4 or 6 weeks while she is away.
0: And then we're going to hear on Thursday. There's this random show called Out of the Blue from 7 to 10.
1: I think you haven't heard of that.
0: Yes,
1: that's a bit
0: random, hey.
1: Is it a bit out of the blue?
0: Yeah, it's out of the blue.
1: Wow, that's a bit bizarre.
0: So it is indeed.
1: It's out of the blue that we've heard of it tonight, isn't it?
2: Yes. And I must go to the shops tomorrow and buy myself a pineapple.
0: Yep. So then next what's going on over here? Hang on.
2: Oh,
0: let's
2: trying
0: just turn
2: it
0: off for a second.
1: Someone's having a bit of a
0: we've
1: moment.
0: Got,
1: there we go. Now.
0: So if you listen next Saturday, you might hear the Get Carter show.
2: You might.
0: With Dan Carter.
2: I might turn the volume down.
0: You might hear Jukebox Saturday Night.
2: Jukebox Saturday Night.
1: You might hear Never Forget the 90s again. And Noughties with Emma and Max, 4
0: yeah,
1: to 5.
0: That's it. You can hear that as well.
2: So much to hear.
0: In
2: so
0: the background here, we're going to listen to a bit of Bronya. By Bronya. Led Zeppelin.
1: Bronya Stomp?
0: Yeah, no, it's Bronya, not
1: oh,
0: Bronya.
1: Bronya
0: Stomp.
1: Oh,
0: this is an instrumental called
1: oh,
0: Bronya.
1: Oh, instrumental.
0: Bronya Stomp is actually a song, yes.
1: Oh, it's actually a song.
0: But this is just instrumental.
1: I did not know that.
2: It's lovely. So, I'd like to hear the instrumental.
0: This is what it is.
1: I wouldn't.
0: So, thanks everybody for your requests and enjoy the rest of your weekend. And thanks to Max and thanks to Dan.
3: Thank you for your company.
0: Thank you. And we'll have to say goodnight, so it's goodnight from me.
2: And it's goodnight from him.
0: And it's goodnight from...
2: him.
0: Him also.
1: See ya.
0: All right.
1: Have a good night. Catch you tomorrow.
0: See you all later. Good night.

0: 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Their number is 1300 655 06.
1: 1300 655 06.
0: Go on, take the plunge.
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7: Hello and welcome to our look at the latest singles and album charts here in the UK. Gracie Abrams is back with her third album and she's looking for her second UK chart topper. She'll be telling us all about her latest. Also, we'll be hearing from the band Yard Act, who have returned with their third album. We have new music from Near Archives, Motionless in White and BTS. Plus, we'll be featuring all the top five best-selling songs in the UK and find out if Sam Fender and Olivia Dean can hold on to the top spot. It's all coming up in the next hour with me, Kim Robson.
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7: Let's get started with some new music from Sam Smith. This is Oh Mother. Yeah.

0: Sam Smith, Oh Mother. It's a taster for the forthcoming album, Hazel Eyes. Let's turn our attention to some of the new entries in the new UK album chart. It's Motionless in White with Decades, and from it, this is Sunglasses at Night.
1: Number 31.

0: Emotionless in White with Sunglasses at Night from the album Decades. It's the seventh album from this American metalcore band, and this song was originally a big US hit in the 1980s for Corey Hart. I'm Kim Robson, and this is Top of the Pops from the BBC, and we're featuring some of the new entries into the latest UK album chart.
1: Number 15.
0: Our next newcomer is the third album from the British band Yard Act. Their latest is called You're Gonna Need a Little Music, and they spoke to the BBC's Matt Everett.
2: You've gone all Fleetwood Mac, you're working in LA, guys. Is this now, like, is it all about limousines and 20-minute Eagles guitar solos? Like, is this where we are now?
3: It's more about matcha and kale salad, I think, than...
4: Sharing a Chevrolet between four of us that we hired. because you have to drive everywhere in LA. You can't walk anywhere. We were pretty strategic in the timing of those two sessions. I think doing leads first was extremely important to keep the start of the genesis of the album fully in Yard Act world. If we just started in LA, could have got a bit acoustic guitars and tambourines, but we did a lot of the heavy lifting in Leeds.
2: And why was that? Why go somewhere that would, from the outside, feel jarring with so much of your oeuvre?
4: I think it probably contributed to the sort of general emotive state of the record, which I think is kind of like fairly erratic, you know, sonically and lyrically. It like veers between perspectives quite fast, and I think that sort of sense of being torn and not being able to follow a train of thought was quite prevalent when we were in Leeds, because we were making a record, but the reality was that our personal lives were sort of governing our headspaces. We had our personal commitments and our lives to tend to whilst sort of clocking in and out of the studio every day. And I think that gives the record a real sense of the reality that we were dealing with. But then we took the 2 months after where we went on the Hives tour and then went out to LA, largely because Justin had a lot of stuff in his studio he wanted to use, and we also thought it would be a good idea to remove ourselves entirely from our regular lives and be fully immersed for the end of the record in finishing it, so there was no sort of doubt or distraction. What that left us with was a record where self-doubt and distraction are kind of key to what it's trying to say, but also meant that we could say that very clearly and be confident in how we were saying that, because we weren't full of self-doubt or distraction at the end of the process.

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0: It's a new entry for Nia Archives' Emotional Junglist. 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

0: near Archives Around the Bend. Taken from the second album from this UK-based record producer, DJ, singer and songwriter called Emotional Junglist.
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2: 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And I don't know much, but I know this.
0: Number 5.
1: Rolling Stones, Foreign Tongues.
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0: Number 4.
1: Olivia Dean, The Art of Loving.
4: Talk to me, be the man that I need, baby. Talk to me, be the man that I need.
0: Number 3.
1: Olivia Rodrigo, You Seem Pretty.

0: 1, it's a new entry for the latest from Gracie Abrams. Here's Trevor Smith.
1: Since making her debut in 2019, Gracie Abrams has emerged as one of the most compelling singer-songwriters of her generation.
2: I'm a crack in the pavement, I'm a slipknot.
1: And her latest album, Daughters from Hell, sees the now 26-year-old exploring themes of finding your footing in your 20s and reflecting on the feelings of transitioning through different stages of life.
3: The album is sort of generally a reflection of all the years up to now and sort of being in your 20s. This decade is strange and full of transitions and reflections, and so when the album's out, it'll hopefully make sense to the listener, but it's a reflection. For me, writing has always been my outlet for processing, and I'm finding that being in this stage of life where you're sort of in between your old world and your potentially new one in an amazing way, it's just about grounding and reminding yourself who you are, and also like becoming, and yeah, kind of just stepping into yourself a bit.
2: That's when
1: Abrams wrote and produced alongside long-term collaborator Aaron Dessner, but after being on the road for so long on her last tour, she wasn't quite sure she was ready to start a new album project.
3: The origin of this album was before I realized that we were doing another one. I didn't feel like I had anything to say yet, because I feel like, to me, stories feel like they come when you've had time to sort of live life, and for me, it was such a extraordinary adventure to be on the road, be on tour, but I felt like there was something kind of hamster wheel-esque about that I felt I had yet to sort of, I don't know, get outside it, and therefore I wasn't really like, there's a white knuckling, I think, that happens when you're pushing through tour in order to feel like your energy levels stay where they need to in order to be a good crew member and also performer and give the audience everything. So the album came together for me kind of unexpectedly.
1: But it's working with Dessner that's the key to unlocking her writing prowess.
3: I think Aaron has this rare skill to encourage the artists that he's in the room with to get to know themselves better every time that there's like hours booked for a session, you know? And our collaboration and the environment that is a studio that Aaron is kind of at the helm of, it allows me to let everything sort of spill out.
2: This could be the wrong thing.
1: With a fan base spanning the generations, she hopes this album will speak to all who hear it, no matter how old they are.
3: I guess whether I'm 10 years older than a listener or 10 years younger than a listener, I hope that this music touches something in them. And it's a mildly eclectic album, but it feels very whole to me. And so hopefully there's something for everyone.

0: Tracy Abrams, Look at My Life, from the album Daughter from Hell, a new entry at number one. Next on Top of the Pops, it's the latest UK singles chart.
1: It's Top of the Pops.
2: Top of the Pops.
1: From the BBC.
0: I'm Kim Robson. Now it's time for the brand new singles chart here in the UK. And we start with a new entry at number 36.
2: This is the official chart. This is where it begins.
0: It's a new entry for BTS, Normal.

0: Katy Perry, The One That Got Away. Originally a hit 15 years ago, it's back thanks to social media and a new video that Katy has released for the song. I'm Kim Robson, this is Top of the Pops from the BBC, and we're featuring the high new entries and climbers in this week's UK Top 40 Singles Chart. It's a climber for Alyssa Grace, Bloodstream.
1: Number 23.

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0: Now numbers 20 to 6 in the singles chart. At 20, Up Free, Alex Warren, Ordinary. It's up 3 to 19 for Sienna Spyro, Great Expectations. And up 3 to 18 for Sienna Spyro, Die on This Hill. 17, Silver Bumper, On Tonight. Up 1 to 16, Malcolm Todd, Earrings. Up 3 to 15, Stella Lefty, Boston. And the mover at 14, Sienna Spyro, Material Lover. 13 is Harry Styles and American Girls. Up 1 to 12, Olivia Dean, Man I Need. Up 5 to 11, Ugel, Moving to the Sun. A non-mover at 10, Taylor Swift, I Knew It, I Knew You. Up 2 to 9, Olivia Rodrigo, The Cure. 8 is Oasis and Wonderwall. It's up 2 to 7 for Ariana Grande, Hate That I Made You Love Me. And up 1 to 6 for Prosper, Free Your Mind. Coming up, the top 5 best-selling songs in the UK.
3: I'm Trevor Smith, and this week we're marking the 70th anniversary of the weekly UK album chart. It all began on July the 22nd, 1956, when Frank Sinatra's Songs for Swingin' Lovers became the UK's first official number one album.
4: You make me feel so young.
3: To celebrate the 70th anniversary, official charts have compiled the list of the UK's most popular albums of all time. And at number three, it's Oasis with What's the Story, Morning Glory. This 1995 release is the UK's biggest studio album of all time, as it ranks behind two greatest hits collections. At number two is 1992's ABBA Gold. And at number one is Queen's Greatest Hits Collection.

Taylor Langley, Choosing Texas, is up 3 to number 5. This is its 29th week in the chart. Up 2 places at number 4, Olivia Rodrigo, Stupid Song.

0: can ever say.
1: Olivia Rodrigo's Stupid Song, up two at number four. This is Top of the Pops from the BBC, and I'm Kim Robson, and these are the top five most popular songs in the UK this week. Up one place at number three, another Talk to You.

the official song for the 2026 FIFA World Cup, which was won by Spain last weekend. And it goes up three places to this week's number two. The official UK singles chart is compiled by the Official Charts Company. I'm Kim Robson. Top of the Pops is produced by Alan Rowett at Rotation Media for the BBC World Service. In 1953, Frankie Lane spent 18 non-consecutive weeks at number one with the song I Believe. It's the most weeks at the top in UK chart history. That has now been matched by Sam Fender and Olivia Dean, who for the 18th time are Top of the Pops number one.

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0: I'm just arriving at Roddy Lee's Vault of Vinyl for the Pophead's Hour of Power. Hope he's in.
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1: 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Hey, Jane.
0: Yeah?
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0: Indeed we are.
1: And once we start, there's no stopping. More music, never a dull moment. That's back-to-back tracks.
0: And I guess that's why it's called the Hour of Power.
1: Jane, Motown Records came into being in 1959 as Tamla Records before incorporating as Motown in 1960. Berry Gordy was the man who brought black music to the pop masses. Today we explore the songs of Motown Records, but not the original recordings. Today, in the Pophead's Hour of Power, it's Motown covers.
0: Okay, so today's Hour of Power is Motown covers. Where do we start?
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0: backtracks of Motown covers today. That was The Twilights in 1966, covering the Velvettes' Needle in a Haystack from 1964.
1: In 1964, the Four Tops hit with Baby, I Need Your Lovin'. This was covered in 1967 by Johnny Rivers, and we have his version here.

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1: Baby, I Need Your Lovin' was written by the Motown team of Holland, Dozier and Holland. They also wrote You Keep Me Hanging On for the Supremes. And our Motown cover of this is by Vanilla Fudge.

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1: Here's Rod Stewart in 1971 and his version of The Temptations' I Know I'm Losing You.

0: Fantastic. Rod Stewart with I'm Losing You.
1: Smokey Robinson and the Miracles recorded Tracks of My Tears in 1965. In 1973, it was covered by Brian Ferry. And we've got it right here.

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1: Now, Jane.
0: Yeah?
1: One of Motown's favourite girls, Kim Weston, recorded our next cover in 1965. It was in 1975 that the Doobie Brothers released their version of Take Me in Your Arms and Rock Me a Little While.

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1: In 1975, James Taylor included a Marvin Gaye song on his Gorilla album. Here it is, How Sweet It Is to Be Loved By You.

0: James Taylor's cover of Marvin Gaye's How Sweet It Is To Be Loved By You. Who's next with a Motown cover?
1: Jane, it's the Carpenters. Please miss the post.

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0: Is this Gloria Gaynor?
1: It is, Jane, and her rendition of the Four Tops' Reach Out, I'll Be There.

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0: Oh.
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0: Yep, it's a beauty, all right. Creepin' by Herbie Mann and Sissy Houston.
1: In 1974, the Rolling Stones included the Temptations' Ain't Too Proud to Beg on their It's Only Rock and Roll LP. In 1978, they had a shot at another Temptations song. From the Stones' Some Girls album, here's Just My Imagination, Running Away With Me,

0: else? The Rolling Stones covering The Temptations. Just my imagination.
1: Ska soul group, The British Beat, released their up-tempo version of Smokey Robinson and the Miracles' Tears of a Clown in 1979.

0: moving to the beat, the British beat, that is, and Tears of a Clown.
1: So to our penultimate song in today's Motown Covers Hour of Power.
0: It's been great, Roddy.
1: This is another British band covering another Smokey Robinson song. It's Japan, and I second that emotion.

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1: With the unmistakable voice of David Sylvian out front.
0: I second that emotion. Roddy?
1: Yeah?
0: Time is running out, but I'm sure we can squeeze in one more Motown cover in today's Pophead's Hour of Power.
1: I'm glad we can, Jane, because our final Motown cover is a beauty.
0: The song?
1: It's Martha and the Vandellas, Dancing in the Street.
0: Ah.
1: Recorded for Live Aid in 1985 by Mick Jagger and David Bowie.
0: Fantastic. Roddy Lee, Pophead's musicologist. Thanks for the memories.
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Did you know wearing a seatbelt in a serious crash nearly doubles your chances of survival? 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In a crash, wearing a seatbelt reduces your risk of serious injury. 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Authorised by the New South Wales Government, Sydney.

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of Bill Shock? I think he's from Canamble. I seen him coming outside the supermarket. You've read about Bill Shock. Who is this Bill Shock? 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Shawnee Chilbrough.

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1: Hello, I'm Sarah Warmby. The federal government has confirmed it won't be extending the temporary cut to the fuel excise. Sean Bindley reports.
2: A 32% reduction to the excise, introduced in March at the peak of the US-Iran conflict, was halved to 16 cents in July. The relief will end on Monday, adding 17 cents to wholesale prices. Energy Minister Chris Bowen says the measure wasn't designed to last forever.
3: The fuel excise will return to normal over the weekend. That will see it return to the more normal levels. We said that this was a temporary measure. We've returned it gradually, which I think was the right thing to do. But I think Australians have understood, as we've made crystal clear all the way through, this was a temporary measure.
2: As the conflict in the Middle East continues, Australia has 43 days worth of petrol in reserve, 39 days of diesel, and 34 days worth of jet fuel. Sean Bindley, Air News.
1: South Australian authorities are investigating a mass bird mortality event after more than 80 dead or sick birds were found off the state's southeast coast. They are not being considered as suspected cases of H5 bird flu while they undergo testing in Adelaide. SA Chief Veterinary Officer Sky Fruin says sick and dead crested terns near Cape Jaffa were detected via aerial surveillance.
4: We did last survey that area about 2 weeks ago on the 15th of July. At that point in time, there was no evidence of sick or dead birds, and unfortunately, in the 2 weeks since, obviously, that situation has changed.
1: Rallies have taken place across Australia protesting the ongoing aerial culling of brumbies in Kosciuszko National Park. Demonstrators in capital cities and regional hubs are calling for an immediate end to the shooting program. Queensland homeowners are being urged to take care when hiring a trending tradie. Lachlan Gray explains.
5: A cheap quote might catch your eye, but it will cost more in the long run. More and more homeowners paying a large deposit and being left with incomplete works and defects. That's according to the latest data from the Queensland Building and Construction Commission, which reveals a disturbing trend. More than 1,000 people are being investigated for unlicensed contracting, with another 226 under scrutiny for misusing a licence. QBCC Commissioner Angelo Lambrinos warning, it's not as easy as it looks on social media, and if found guilty, dodgy builders in the Sunshine State will be hit with the rulebook. Lachlan Gray, Brisbane.
1: The World Meteorological Organization has warned that this year's El Nino weather pattern is expected to intensify over the next 3 months. June has been the second hottest month ever, while in Europe it has been the hottest. UN Secretary General Antonio Guterres says there are difficult weeks and months ahead.
6: New forecasts released today by the World Meteorological Organization provide a stark picture of the period from August through October. El Niño is strengthening, adding fuel to a planet already on fire.
1: Briefly, in other news, emergency services in the Ukrainian capital Kyiv say 9 people, including children, have been killed in the latest Russian ballistic missile attack. And at least 24 people have been injured in a 4.5 magnitude earthquake near Naples in Italy. This is Air News. The Panthers have hammered the Raiders in round 22 of the NRL. Andrew Lucas has the details.
7: An electric first half from Penrith has helped set up a 42-18 victory over Canberra in front of 10,000 fans in Mudgee. The Panthers cruised to a 30-6 lead at the break after doubles to Liam Martin and Thomas Jenkins. Nathan Cleary led the way with a masterclass in the 7-3 win. In other matches, the Knights beat the Broncos 30-6 in Brisbane and the Warriors smashed the Titans 42-6 on the Gold Coast. Andrew Lucas, Sydney.
1: The Giants overcame a tough Port Adelaide side to claim victory 75-63 to stay within touch of the final wildcard spot. GWS coach Adam Kingsley.
8: Hard fought win. I thought we controlled the most part of the game. Struggled to finish our work. I thought Port scrambled well. I thought it was a pretty strong game.
1: Wins also to the Blues, Hawks and Swans. And Australia has defeated Ireland in the inaugural AFLW International 91-41. At the Commonwealth Games, it was a clean sweep for the Aussies in the 10,000 metre women's race walk. Defending her crown, Jemima Montague picked up the gold. She's told Seven she couldn't underestimate her Aussie teammates.
9: I knew there was going to be tough competition, and it was just about listening to my coach. I could hear him over that crowd and going at the right time.
1: Meanwhile, Australia will play for netball bronze after a shock semi-final defeat to Jamaica, 46-45. Australian Independent Radio News.
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1: Hello, hello, and welcome to Real World Gardener. It's Marianne here at the microphone. Thank you for joining me. Great to have your company. What's on the show today? I'm talking with Tropical Garden Society member Judith Watson about her tropical garden. Then we're growing potatoes in Vegetable Heroes, plus garden jobs for the weekend with Steve McLean.
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1: You don't have to live in the tropics to have the look of a tropical garden, and who wouldn't want one? Those lush green leaves would look great cooking in the heat of summer in any climatic zone. And some tropical looking plants are hardier than you think. So let's find out more. It's time for a feature interview, and I thought I'd take the opportunity, as I had Judith Watson, Secretary of the Tropical Garden Society, to ask her about her garden. How are you today, Judith?
2: I'm pretty well, thank you.
1: Now, Judith, you grow a number of tropical plants, and I do believe you have at least Hoyas and bromeliads. What else have you got, and how many bromeliads have you got?
2: Well, that's very hard to answer. I have quite a few types, but they tend to spread, and so you end up, it's impossible to count, really.
1: Oh, okay. I was just wondering. So you must have Neorigelias, Guzmanias, Eichmias.
2: Talansias,
1: yep.
2: Freesias. There's some very unusual ones that are a bit different, but like...
1: Oh, okay. I'll put you on the spot.
2: Yeah, what is it? Crypto something. Yeah, anyway.
1: Oh, I know the store.
2: Yeah.
1: I know the one.
2: Cryptanthus.
1: Cryptanthus, correct. Right. Yeah. And do these grow in ground, in pots, up trees? Where do they grow?
2: A bit of everything. So there's a lot in the ground. There's quite a lot in pots. Probably most in pots, but some have just sort of spread on the ground. The little talansias are mostly hanging on small bits of wood, or, you know, I've even had some that are attached to a wreath that I made, and pretty much little mini ones and big ones, and I tie them onto trees, and yeah, they're everywhere.
1: It's pretty much what I do as well in my garden. Mm. And do you have a special mix for the ones in pots? Do you just use orchid bark or?
2: Yeah, sometimes with a bit of perlite or something like that as well, yeah. But mostly it's based on orchid bark.
1: All right.
2: And I've got a couple of really big alcantaras, and they are different in that they're quite smooth on the leaves, but trying to get the old leaves out, you know, you really need a good pair of scissors to cut them off.
1: Yeah, they are tough, aren't they? Yeah, I've got an alcantara. Mm-hmm. I think mine's called a Louisiana or something like that. Mm-hmm. And I'm just wondering, with the Hoyas, how are they situated in your garden?
2: So most of them are hanging pots. Some of them were from a lovely lady who unfortunately died last year, and they were in a sort of a wire frame above the pot. So that looks great because they grow up and then around the frame. I've got some that have grown right up trees. Yeah, there's, again, it sort of depends how old they are and how vigorous.
1: Yeah, the Australis types, Hoya Australis, very vigorous.
2: Yes.
1: All of them,
2: yes.
1: Yeah. So it's best to have them outside in the garden because they also can take the cold.
2: Yeah, and some of them, you know, want to layer themselves on the ground. So they get down onto the soil and suddenly you've got roots coming up. So you can propagate them that way.
1: Oh, yeah. Hoya carnosa is one of those I've got. Yes, that does that as well.
2: Yeah.
1: All right. Do you have a special Hoya that stands out that has the most beautiful flower that you like?
2: Oh, well, the one that's growing up the tree at the front is a pink silver. It's that one. And it's quite a deep pink. And it's really quite spectacular when it's all looped through a tree. Yeah.
1: Okay, I've got that one. That's cool. I think it's Hoya pubicalis,
2: yes,
1: silver pink.
2: That's it. Yeah.
1: Yes, that is very vigorous. Mine's still in a pot at the moment. And okay, I do have 27 on my front porch, so they will have to be removed and put out into the garden collection that you have that you enjoy.
2: Yes, quite a few things. I've got quite a few orchids and they don't all come out at the same time, so it's lovely to just suddenly find, oh, this one's in flower or that one's just, you know, coming out. They're all around the garden as well. So some are hanging, some are in pots on the ground.
1: Any particular name, any phylogeny?
2: I've got quite a few phylogenies. Okay. And, I like the white one.
1: And slipper orchids, do you have any of those?
2: No, I don't have slipper orchids. Right. I've got also quite a lot of soft cane dendrobiums, and they can look good attached to a tree branch, and they look quite spectacular when they come out.
1: And what's your method of attaching to a tree branch when you first, say you've got one in a pot and you go, oh, I think I want to put this one on a tree branch and I know exactly where. What do you do?
2: In the past, I've used things like old stockings, but got this soft, sort of fairly soft thing. It's a black one. And I find that's quite handy because it's not as thick as the stockings.
1: And you put a bit of sphagnum moss or something behind?
2: Yeah, usually a little bit of something to keep it a bit moist to start off with. But after a while, they just attach quite well to the tree branches.
1: I certainly have found that with the bromeliads. I haven't done it with orchids yet. A

0: very huge
1: stag fern or something, elk fern,
0: and it's wrapped itself right around a tree. So, you know, I can almost not go down the path anymore because it's got so big. But it's very happy, and it's on a loquat tree. So it's been there quite a few years now, but it's done much better than the ones that are just on a flat board. Yeah, right. It's to really like that spot.
1: I've always wondered, you know, where the stag fern that gets the dead leaves in the centre, are you meant to cut those out? Do you leave yours?
0: I leave them, yeah. Okay. Yeah.
1: Yeah, because just that I noticed in magazines, they all look wonderful. There's no dead leaves in the centre. They might just trim them for the...
0: Well, maybe I'm just a bit lazy.
1: Oh, I'm the same. Indeed. Okay, well, we'll leave it there. Is there anything special that you... this is my most favourite thing that I have in my garden, and it's really...
0: Oh, geez, there's so many.
1: Oh, right.
0: very hard to tell. I mean, recently I've been acquiring a few Ripsalis, and I'm sort of using them as a type of curtain. So that's nice to have either against a fence or under a tree where you don't want people looking through or something like that. And they like, you know, quite shady, but with a bit of sun.
1: Mm. Well, yeah, that's an interesting idea to use it as a curtain. Okay, I hadn't thought of that. Okay,
0: yeah. So that's, and it's always interesting to see what tiny little flowers they'll get, and berries and things. Yeah, there's so many different plants, it's fairly hard to choose.
1: It is. You're a collector at heart. Okay. Well, it's been lovely chatting with you, Judith, and having a wander through your garden. Thank you for coming into the studio.
0: Okay. Thank you.
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1: And that was Judith Watson, who's the secretary of the Tropical Garden Society, is also an avid gardener. She was talking about her tropical-looking garden. I had never thought of a Ripsalis curtain. If you have any feedback, email realwellgardener@gmail.com or write in to 2RRR PO Box 644 Gladesville, New South Wales 16756. Still to come, we're growing potatoes in Vegetable Heroes, plus garden jobs for the weekend.
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1: It's time for Garden Jobs for the Weekend with Steve McLean.
4: Yeah, and as usual, there's quite a few garden jobs to get done this weekend. Winter is the perfect time to find the area in your garden to plant out and grow asparagus. They prefer to have a dedicated space in the garden where they can settle in and grow. Add in well-rotted cow manure and compost to the bed before planting. Asparagus thrive best in cool to warm temperate climates, anywhere from Melbourne all the way up to Brisbane. Next, avoid planting potatoes, beans and alliums. Alliums like onions, garlic and leeks close to the asparagus. These plants will release compounds that can stunt the asparagus growth. It's now also the time to prune ornamental grapevines because you're pruning while the plant is dormant to control growth, promote spring foliage and allow winter sun. Trim all side shoots back to coppery-coloured one-year-old wood. Leave short spurs with only two or three buds from the base and remove older or dead growth completely. And lastly, keep adding winter flowering annuals to the garden. Pansies, violas, wallflowers, English daisy and primulas will bring some brightness to the sometimes grey, gloomy days of winter.

indeedy. It's time for Vegetable Heroes. And, well, who doesn't love potato chips? The very thought can make your mouth water. So why not grow your own potatoes? Many people do, not just in the garden, but in potato bags, in vegetable towers and in pots. Plus, there's so many more different varieties to what you can get in the supermarket, which is often labelled red or white potatoes. Gee, that's not very exciting, is it? Did you know that potatoes were the first vegetable to be grown in space? Yeah, it's always interesting to find out where our veggies started and how they became popular. Farmers in the Andes Mountains of South America were the first to discover the potato 7,000 years ago. They

0: it to themselves until the Spanish came in the mid-1500s. It's a member of the nightshade or Solanaceae family, as is tomatoes, of course, and its leaves are poisonous. Always grow potatoes from certified seed potatoes from reputable suppliers. Yeah, it's possible to simply buy them from your greengrocer or keep them from leftover potato peelings, but what's wrong with that? You run the risk of introducing diseases such as potato virus Y, potato blight, or potato cyst nematode. You might think it's only a small risk, but once you get these diseases into your soil, it's there forever. No chemical will shift it. Now, the best time to plant potatoes, pretty much everywhere in Australia. Now, in temperate and subtropical districts, August to October is the best time. In arid areas, August until December. In cool temperate zones, September through to January. So cooler areas have a bit of extra time to order some of the more unusual varieties before they grow in the ground. How about cranberry red with red skin and red flesh? They stay red even after cooking. Or there's potato sapphire that has purple skin and purple flesh. It's great for, well, mashing, boiling and roasting. Yes, it stays purple after cooking too. Just imagine purple mash. And for a good all-rounder, try growing royal blue, which is oblong with purple skin and dark yellow flesh. If you're buying through mail order or online, you have until the end of August to buy them. After that, they're not available. And to grow your potatoes, whether it's in a bag or in a trench, you just put them into a fairly deep trench and with plenty of compost and manures incorporated, of course. And as they grow, pile the earth up around them, or if they're in a bag, you need to pile up the potting mix. You need to do this to stop the greening of the tubers and also protect them from the potato moth. Also, healing up the soil or potting mix and mulch will give you more potatoes as they tend to form on roots near the surface. That means as you pile up the soil, you get new roots and more potatoes. Of course, you must have put in chicken manure or blood and bone because they need lots of phosphorus but not too much nitrogen. If you add too much nitrogen, you'll get lots of leaves rather than potatoes, or the potatoes will be fairly small. Keep the water up, but only water moderately, as potatoes will rot in soil that's too wet. They can also get a fungus growing inside them if the soil's too wet. So when you cut them open, they'll have grey patches inside, which actually does taste mouldy. Yes, I've experienced that. You can add fish emulsion and seaweed extract when you're watering too, by the way. Now, pick your potatoes when the vine has died down to the ground. That's if you want the most potatoes, but they can be harvested from when the first baby potatoes are formed. This is when the lower leaves should be turning yellow, about 3 to 4 weeks after flowering. If you plan to store your potatoes, you cut off the leaves and let the potatoes rest in the ground for 3 to 4 weeks to allow the skin to set. Now, a listener, Rob, by the way, wrote in asking why his Rodeo variety of potatoes grew with blackened leaves whilst the Kennebec variety that was grown alongside didn't. The short answer is that it's possible he had early or late blight of Rodeo potatoes, mostly due to environmental conditions, because I believe Rob bought seed potatoes from a reputable supplier. Rodeo potatoes are far more prone to late blight and a stress-related blackening than Kennebec, which is a notoriously tough, blight-tolerant variety. When two potatoes cultivars grow side by side and only one develops black leaves, the usual cause is one variety is more susceptible than the other. It's all to do with the humidity of the environment, of course. And if it's what I think it is, you've got to remove the worst affected leaves and spray with a copper-based fungicide or a bacillus-based fungicide. And why are potatoes good for you? Well, they're densely packed with nutrients. A medium potato provides vitamin C, potassium, vitamin B6, and trace amounts of thiamine, riboflavin, folate, niacin, magnesium, phosphorus, iron, and zinc. They're also known as foods people crave when they're stressed because the carbs in potatoes help make space for tryptophan with a smooth passage into the brain. This in turn boosts the serotonin level in the brain. High serotonin levels help boost your mood and help you feel calm. And that was your Vegetable Hero segment for today.
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0: Time for garden jobs for the weekend, the longer chat on the line. I've got Steve McLean. How are you today, Steve?
2: Yeah, I'm really good. Thank you, Marianne. How are you?
0: Good also. And let's get on to the listener question. I don't know the name of the person, but they are currently planting plants from pots into the ground, and she's seeing or he's seeing mixed messages about what to do about the roots. Some people say tease them out, others say leave them alone. What should I do, she's asking, and does the type of plant make a difference?
2: Marianne, this is a really good question, isn't it? You see it come up all the time. She's actually right. There is a lot of conflicting advice out there on this one, and it can be genuinely confusing when you're standing there with a plant in your hand and two people are telling you completely different things. The good news is that both camps are actually correct, and it just depends on what you're looking at when the plant comes out of the pot.
0: Now, here's a simple way to think about it. When you tip a plant out of its pot, have a good look at the roots before you do anything else. If they're loose, white and healthy looking, and they don't hold their shape of the pot when it comes out, leave them alone. There's no benefit in disturbing the roots that are already happy and growing in the right direction. In fact, unnecessarily handling can stress the plant and set it back, particularly in warm weather when it's already under pressure.
2: If the roots are circling around the inside of the pot, and I've certainly had some figs in pots doing that, or the whole root ball holds the shape of the container when you tip it out, that's when you need to intervene. Circling roots are a real problem, because if you just drop that plant in the ground, the way it is, those roots can keep on circling as they grow. Mind you, don't drop the fig in the ground anywhere. And over time, they don't spread outward the way they should, which means the plant struggles to anchor itself to access water and nutrients from the surrounding soil.
0: In a worst-case scenario, those circling roots can actually end up girdling the plant, essentially strangling it as the trunk thickens over the years. So in that case, gently tease the root outwards with your fingers, or if they're really tightly bound, score down the sides of the root ball with a knife in two or three places. I tend to do it with the blade of the secateurs. It sounds brutal, but the plant will thank you for it.
2: It's also worth mentioning that when you do plant your plant, make sure the hole is wide enough for the roots to spread naturally, at least twice the width of the pot. Depth is less critical than width when it comes to giving roots the best start.
0: Now, does the type of plant matter? Absolutely. Australian natives, particularly in the Protea family, like your grevilleas, banksias, waratahs, are quite sensitive to root disturbance. With these, be as gentle as possible. If they're pot bound, tease rather than cut, and get them in the ground quickly without leaving the roots exposed to sun or wind. The same goes for most other natives. Treat them with a light hand.
2: Where vegetables and annuals, on the other hand, are generally quite forgiving. A bit of root teasing won't set them back at all, and most herbs sit somewhere in the middle. They'll tolerate gentle handling, but don't go overboard.
0: Good advice. And let's go on to the hot term, which is guttation. Have you ever walked out in the garden first thing in the morning and found mysterious droplets of water sitting right on the tips and edges of your leaves? You might think, oh, there must have been a light dew overnight. But here's the thing, sometimes there wasn't a light dew overnight. What you're actually seeing might be something far more interesting.
2: It's called guttation. And once you know what it is, your early morning walk around the garden might help you look at your plants in a different way, because guttation is when a plant pushes water out from inside itself, right through tiny specialized pores at the very tips and edges of its leaves. These little pores are called hydathodes, and unlike the pores that let a plant breathe, the stomata, these ones have one job: to release water. Think of them as tiny pressure valves dotted along the leaf edge.
0: So why does a plant do this? Well, during the day, the sun drives water up through a plant and most of it evaporates off the leaves. That's normal. But at night, when it's cooler and that evaporation slows right down, water is still being pushed up from the roots. The pressure builds and builds, and the plant essentially needs to release the valve. So out it comes, those little pearls of moisture sitting right on the leaf tip.
2: And you'll notice it on tomatoes and beans in the vegetable garden, on ornamentals like elephant ears and nasturtiums, especially after a warm, humid night. If you're up early enough, before the sun gets out to work, it can be quite striking sight, every leaf tip glistening in a row.
0: Now, here's something worth knowing. Gartation fluid isn't pure water. It carries tiny amounts of minerals and other compounds from inside the plant. So if you ever see a white crust forming on your leaf tips over time, that's the residue left behind once the droplets dry.
2: It's harmless, but it's a little reminder that a lot is going on inside a plant that we never normally get to see.
0: Now, let's go on to the plant profile, which is Magnolia Genie. So this time of year, flowering on bare branches during late winter and early spring, deciduous magnolias are one of the highlights of the colder months. Most of us are familiar with the purplish-white saucer-shaped flowers of the traditional Magnolia solangiana in larger, older gardens, but there are now many new varieties available, several of which are suitable for growing in smaller spaces, including pots.
2: And being the stars of winter, well, we've picked Magnolia Genie because, Marianne, I think you grow it yourself. The colour of the blooms, because they're such a deep, dark maroon, makes them absolutely spectacular.
0: Now, Magnolia Genie is the result of 12 years of breeding over two generations of family. This was all carried out meticulously by a breeder called Vance Hooper in New Zealand. The thing about Magnolia Genie is it's compact growing, only to 3 metres, and it has two flushes of flowers. The first one's in April and the second one in August.
2: And another feature, apart from the 15-centimetre black-red tulip-like buds, is that it has a columnar form, making it perfect for pathways or entranceways for a formal look.
0: It's also great in larger container as a feature specimen plant or areas where space is limited, such as, you know, patios or small gardens.
2: An extremely hardy magnolia, withstanding temperatures as low as negative 15 degrees Celsius. And magnolias grow best in a sunny position with shelter from strong wind, as this can damage the flowers. And they prefer a fertile, neutral to slightly acid soil that is moist but well drained.
0: Feed magnolias with a complete fertilizer in spring and late summer, and keep the trees or large shrubs well mulched and watered, especially during the first few years of establishment.
2: Deciduous magnolias grow naturally into a well-shaped tree and rarely require pruning except to remove weak, crossing, diseased or damaged woods. And you need to really be careful about how you prune. I have discovered that through experience.
0: Oh, okay. Yeah. Okay. I haven't actually pruned my Magnolia Genie because being a smaller compact tree or shrub, large shrub, I've left it to its own devices. I think we'll leave it there. It's been great chatting with you, Steve. Look forward to the chat next week.
2: Yeah. Thanks, Marianne. I really enjoyed it. Thank you.
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0: Thank you for listening. I hope we've inspired you to plant some tropical-looking plants or grow potatoes. Tune in next week, because next week I'll be talking with Tony Matson, General Manager of Cut Above Tools, about a mini chainsaw for the home garden. You can hear the whole show again on Mixcloud. 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Until next week, I'll leave you with a track by Casey Chambers, Not Pretty Enough. But for me, have a great gardening week. Bye for now.

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9: Hello, I'm Sarah Warmby. The South Australian government is investigating a mass mortality event as H5 bird flu spreads among the local bird population. Sean Bindley reports.
10: CSIRO testing has confirmed a silver gull has been infected, Australia's first seagull to test positive. It takes the state's total number of confirmed H5 bird flu cases to 39. Authorities are also investigating the deaths of 49 crested terns in the coastal town of Cape Jaffa. South Australian Environment Minister Emily Burke says there has been a significant change in reporting of sick or dead birds.
11: We knew this was going to happen. We always knew that there would be impact and significant impact potentially on our wildlife. And what we are seeing now is just this week particularly is there has been a change in those numbers going from migratory to localised spread and now potentially into large numbers around our coastlines.
9: The federal government remains confident now is the right time to lift the fuel excise discount. The temporary levy cut will end at midnight tonight, adding about 16 cents a litre to the wholesale cost of petrol and diesel. Experts say it will take up to 2 weeks for the full increase to flow through to the pump. Transport Minister Catherine King has reaffirmed the discount was never intended to be permanent.
12: The fuel excise and the road user charging were temporary relief. While we made sure we could continue to have a strong fuel supply here in Australia. Prices for fuel have fluctuated, and in fact I think they have managed to stay relatively steady for a period of time.
9: Foreign Affairs Minister Penny Wong has rejected One Nation's call for a monoculture in Australia in her address to the Garma Festival. The four-day celebration in remote northeast Arnhem Land is Australia's largest Indigenous gathering. The construction industry says priority must be given to skilled migrants to help tackle the country's housing demand. New data suggests around 18,000 qualified permanent migrants are working below their skill level due to unnecessary barriers. Master Builders Australia Chief Executive Danita Vaughan says these workers can provide a major boost to our economy.
13: A new analysis shows that for every skilled tradie that comes into the country, they will contribute nearly $2 million towards our economy over a 30-year period, as well as contribute 21 homes. That is a significant contribution.
9: A third 24-hour walkout by Victorian state school teachers has been penciled in for Wednesday, the 19th of August. Staff are demanding a better pay deal and improved conditions. And a gold bar produced in Western Australia weighing more than half a tonne has claimed the Guinness World Records title for the world's largest gold bar. The Perth Mint created the bar using Australian gold. It weighs 521.2 kilos and was refined to 99.999% purity, or five nines, as they call it in the business. The Mint's chief executive, Paul Graham, says it is an amazing achievement.
14: What we'll be unveiling is nothing short of, I think, a miracle, because it's not just the weight and the size of this bar, it's the purity.
9: This is Air News. To AFL and Hawthorn's Nick Watson has kicked an equal career best five goals to keep the Hawks firmly in the hunt for a top two spot with a 16-point victory over North Melbourne. In yesterday's other games, Sydney, GWS and Carlton also posted wins. In the NRL, wins to New Zealand, Penrith and Newcastle. Australia has picked up its first Commonwealth Games gold medal in boxing since 2018, thanks to Jai Dixon. And for the first time in 69 days, Brock Feeney is a Supercars Championship race winner. Leonie Kay reports.
0: Feeney snapped a seven-race podium-less streak to claim victory in race 24, and it was a statement move that sealed the 88 Red Bull Ampol Racing driver's fifth win of the season. With the fastest lap bonus also secured, Feeney clawed back 11 points on Payne in the fight for the Sprint Cup, with Payne's lead now 107 points. Matthew Payne came in second and Kai Allen third. In the earlier race, Matt Payne had an emphatic victory in the opening race. The Kiwi had to work for it early after a poor start, but a power move on Cam Waters and cheeky defence on Ryan Wood sealed the deal, as did a superb late race safety car restart. Payne was in cruise control out front, coming home with a 3.1 second margin over Wood, while Di Pasquale brought home another podium in third. Supercars action begins today with qualifying at 1 p.m. Australian Eastern Standard Time.
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16: Good morning, folks. It's 7:05. Very chilly morning this morning. Yes, it's just over 5 degrees here in Nowra and feels like 3. Looking for a top, though, of 21, so let's hope that that all pans out. It's sunshine and a bit of frost in the higher ground in the morning, but a lovely, lovely day to follow. Light winds becoming northwest to northeast, 15 to 20k in the morning, then becoming light in the evening. UV index is moderate and our fire danger rating is moderate also. Along our coastline, 9 degrees, but only feels like 7. So it's a chilly one. But also looking for a top of 18 along the coast with a sunny day, areas of morning frost and a chance of some fog in the north. But winds are northwest to northeast. Let me see. Yes, all good there along our coastline. Kiama. Yes, it's 11 degrees, feel like 8, looking for 19 degrees with a sunny day and also a little bit of frost along the higher ground. Barrel is 5 degrees also, but feels like minus 2, looking for a top of 15. And I guess the folks up there would be really hoping that happens. As we take a look at the forecast, mostly sunny for Monday, 21, sunshine on Tuesday, Wednesday, little cloud increasing on Thursday, but sunshine once more on Friday. Just in the mid-20s is the forecast. Sunrise this morning at 6:51 and sun will set at 17 past 5 this afternoon. The coastal forecast, some northerly winds, 15 to 20 knots, seas below a metre, increasing 1 to 1.5 metres around midday. There's a southerly swell of 1.5 to 2.5 metres, decreasing to 1.5 metres in the early evening. The next high tide is at 10:42, 1.37 of a metre. Now, we might just take a little look and see if we can check on road and rail for you. Here we go.
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16: Taking a look at the board, there's nothing to report to you. All good, so keep it nice and safe out there for our Sunday, won't you? Now, four trains to the south coast. Some trains will run to a changed timetable and a stopping pattern. That commenced at 6:30 this morning and will go through until 12:20 p.m. this afternoon. Oh, good. I hope yous are all good and snuggled up there in the feathers. Oh, gosh, it was hard pushing back the feathers this morning to get out of bed, folks. Really was. But I'm here and I'm enjoying, I hope, the program with you this afternoon that I, or this morning that I've got picked out for you. So we might commence. And this is Triple UFM Community Radio right here in the Shoalhaven.

0: There's a big, deep voice there of Mitchell Shadlow, and I don't have far to fall. Also from Brett Nichols and the Gulf of Mexico, and starting our program this morning for you, I hope, and take you through until 10. I guess nice and warm, snug at home. And the Crosby Sisters say goodbye to the brokenhearted. It's 19 minutes past 7 o'clock. You're with Triple UFM Community Radio. Carol taking you through until 10 this morning here on Honky Tonk Sunday.
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yes, and that was Colin Buchanan. And one that's been around quite a while, actually, and Colin always has some of the best songs. Sons of Country, that was called. It's just on 7:25. Now, this morning I will be having a chat with Kevin Sullivan. Kevin's going to join me for a little chat. He has a new single out, and it's a great single, really, really great. Looking like it will get to the top 10 next week, as it's just been released. But we'll look forward to having that chat with Kevin just after the news at, 8 o'clock. Yes, just after the news at 8 o'clock. So we'll look forward to that. I haven't spoken with Kevin for a little bit, but his new single is quite great. This is one coming from Darren Colgan and Emily Rose. Pretty name, isn't it?

0: That's a great song there from, of course, Mark Tempany. That great voice. You don't hear a voice like that very often. Lee Kernaghan came for Brekkie. His album Rules of the Road, and that was called Let's Follow the Light. One also from Reba McEntire, and that was called She Thinks His Name Was John. Bobby Cash and Wide Side of Life, and Layla Harrison, and an old one from the 70s, Mississippi. Yes, Layla Harrison does a great job on that one. A bit old, but a bit new. We'll take another break, folks. I don't think I said good morning to our sponsors, but I will now. Temperature-wise, 6 degrees here and there, still feels like 4, and 11 degrees for our coast. Feeling like 9 degrees, so taking a little while to warm up this morning. Take that break. We have news at 8 o'clock, and after news and all the bits and pieces I do, Kevin Sullivan will join me at 10 past 8, or around 10 past 8, to chat about his brand new single.
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0: Yeah, 7:49. Just had a lovely text from Sue. Good morning, and then the lovely camellia. A little picture of that. Thank you, Sue. And Michael is out cooking up a bit of a storm for the kids' fix out there at the Nowra racetrack today. So a great day for it. Sun shining, quite lovely. So if you want to help kids get along in this life, Kids Fix is out at the track, so call in, say hello and join the festivities out there. Sue, I'll pop this one in. It's a lovely track coming from Jane Saunders, and If I Should Fall Behind.

0: It's coming from Brad Paisley, and this is country music. Certainly is right here on Triple U FM until 10 o'clock, folks. It's quite a good track there. I hope you're enjoying it. Send a call to Sue this morning from Jane Saunders, and that was called If I Should Fall Behind. It's 8 o'clock, folks. We'll take the news here on Triple U FM.
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2: Hello, I'm Sarah Warmby. Energy Minister Chris Bowen says Australians can have confidence in the country's fuel supplies despite the ongoing uncertainty in the Middle East. There are currently 43 days worth of petrol in reserve, 39 days of diesel and 34 days worth of jet fuel. Meanwhile, many Aussie motorists are having to think twice before taking lengthy motoring holidays. As Michael Lynch reports, that's all because of the rising cost of petrol.
3: Please don't panic buy. That plea from Energy Minister Chris Bowen as the temporary fuel excise comes to an end today. As a result of the federal government's decision not to extend the cost of living relief and the road user charge, the Bowser petrol price is likely to rise by approximately 17 cents per litre. Despite that, Mr. Bowen says Australia's fuel reserves remain secure.
4: We ask people to buy as much fuel as they need, no more, no less. We saw, you know, a similar increase last month, and, you know, we didn't really see a massive increase in demand. I would hope that that continues, because when we see massive increases in demand, all of a sudden, that's what puts huge pressure on the supply chain, which means it's difficult for everyone.
2: The Reserve Bank is expected to hold interest rates steady when they next meet after headline inflation eased to 3.8%. The RBA has already hiked rates three times this year, stagnating residential property sales across the capital cities. Finance expert Sarah Meganson says the number of mortgage holders losing breathing space is growing.
5: One in four Australians say that they're actually right at that breaking point. They're just scraping by, and another rate rise would really tip them over the edge. Another 38% say that they're okay for now, but they really don't have much wiggle room in their budget. So combined, that's two out of three mortgage holders who are really, really right on the edge.
2: A ban on greyhound racing has come into effect in New Zealand. It's estimated 1,400 greyhounds will retire from the sport and be rehomed. The ABC reports Greyhound Racing New Zealand has organised charter flights to export about 150 dogs to Australia for trainers to continue racing. US officials have renewed warnings to American citizens in the Middle East ahead of planned fresh strikes on Iran. The State Department says those in the region should be prepared for flight cancellations and airspace closures. The United Nations has warned the El Nino weather pattern is expected to intensify over the coming months across the Northern Hemisphere, including Europe. Here's the BBC's Imogen Folks.
6: This year had already seen higher than average temperatures before El Nino even got started. Globally, June was the second hottest month ever. In Europe, it was the hottest. Wildfires are raging in France and Spain. Drought is destroying crops across the continent. But the WMO predicts things are likely to get worse. The world can no longer afford to wait, the UN said today. Governments must take action now to protect populations from extreme heat and stop investing in fossil fuels.
2: And Spanish authorities say the situation in its enclave Ceuta is returning to normal after more than 50,000 people entered from Morocco. This is Air News. Australia has enjoyed another great day at the Commonwealth Games. In athletics, Matthew Denny has picked up a gold in the discus. Aussies have added another two medals in the judo, picking up a silver and a bronze. And Emma Sue Greentree has won Australia's second boxing gold medal. She's told Seven there were plenty of nerves.
7: The build-up to me fighting, definitely, it was there, and I was nervous yesterday in my semi-final, but, you know, I got through that, and then I got through today, and it's incredible.
2: And the Rugby League Broncos coach Michael Maguire says the group will need to look after each other as their finals hopes were officially ended going down to the Knights 30-6. Maguire says he's disappointed with how the season's played out.
8: It's tough because we've got a little high regard on how these boys go about things. You can't fault how they try. You know, unfortunately, at the moment, we're not getting things going our way.
2: In the other games, wins to the Warriors and Panthers. And in the AFL, Carlton has kept its finals hopes alive with a 76-point win over Brisbane, 154-78. Blues interim coach Josh Fraser says he's happy with the result.
9: By and large, it was pretty consistent over four quarters, but yeah, there were still moments in the game where I thought we probably left some chances out there and maybe didn't quite defend the way we wanted to, but pleasing result overall.
2: The Giants, Hawks and Swans also had wins. Australian Independent Radio News.
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10: It's just on 8:05, folks, and looking rather nice out there. 7 degrees in Nowra, looking for a top of 21, although it still only feels around about 6 degrees, but that's okay. It will warm up soon. Along our coastline, 12 degrees, looking for a top of 18. Now, there is a hazardous surf warning for Byron, Coffs, Macquarie, the Hunter, Sydney, Illawarra, Batemans and Eden Coast. That's for today. Now let's have a look what we've got for the forecast over the next few days. Sunny right through until there's a little bit of cloud coming in on Thursday. But all a lovely, lovely week coming along. So if you need to get out there and do anything, this is the week to do it, my folks. So now we'll just look at the road and rail. Nothing to report on our roads. All fine from live traffic. Nothing happening. If you notice anything on your trips around the region, you might call me on 4422 1045. Now for the trains, South Coast trains, some trains will run to a changed timetable and stopping pattern. Commencing this morning at 6:30 and will go through until 12:20 this afternoon. Well, we'll be having a little chat with Kevin Sullivan very soon and have a chat about that great track that he's released and looks like jumping into the top 10 this week. So good stuff. Look forward to Kevin's little chats as we move through the morning. We'll take this track now, and it's one coming from... Let me see. I think it's one coming from Joe Nichols, I believe. Let me have a look. Have a little look. And Sweet and Wild. You're with Triple UFM at 7:07.

0: is coming from Joe Nichols and Sweet and Wild. It's 11 minutes past 8 o'clock and joining me to have a little chat is Kevin Sullivan. Good morning, mate. How are you doing?
1: Good morning, Carol, and good morning to your listeners. A little bit chilly this morning, Carol.
0: It is. When I got up at 5, yes, it wasn't something I wanted to open the front door and go out to the garage, but had to do it because country music must go on, Kevin.
1: Yeah, correct. And well, it's becoming a beautiful day anyway.
0: So yes, it's going to be lovely. It's going to be lovely. You've got a bit of news. You've got news to tell us, and you've got a new single out. So let's start with how this new single got started.
1: Look, I worked with a singer-songwriter from South Australia, a guy called Peter Santella, and we wrote a song called Journey, which was on my album Three Ways, and Journey did pretty well.
0: Yes.
1: And Peter was driving through regional South Australia, Carol, and he rang me. He said, "I just saw a homemade sign, would you believe, in someone's front yard that said, 'This is our piece of the map.'" and I said to him, "Now that's a great name. That's a great title for a song." So that's how it came about. And he was over here in Gerringong, where we live. He came to visit, and we sat down. And the song sort of wrote itself, Carol. When you're writing a song about home, sometimes they're pretty easy to write, and this one was just that.
0: Okay, a bit fell into place, maybe.
1: Yeah, it really did. I mean, we. As you know, we've travelled all over Australia and all around the world, but we love our little piece of the map here at Gerringong. And so when we started writing about it and the different places you can live, you might have a house in the city or maybe a farm full of stock, the words just sort of flowed out. And I think it's a bit more of a traditional song. It's got a bit of a larrikin feel to it as well. It's a little bit different to what I've normally been releasing, but I don't think it hurts to mix it up a bit, Carol.
0: Absolutely not. And I've heard it now a few times, we've played it, and it's a good song. It bounces along, it tells the story, and I think you do that anyway with most of your music. So, but this one is really good. I enjoy this one.
1: Mm. Yeah, it's sort of, well, a lot of people are connecting with it, and we've been putting a lot of stuff on social media and asking people, "Where's your piece? Yeah, where's your piece of the map?" And people have really loved it. And I think it's sort of got a bit of a tune that sort of gets in your head a bit too, Carol.
0: Yes.
1: And a lot of people say, "I can't get that song out of my head." I said, "Well, that's a good thing." and I think it's just a bit of fun too. It's a happy song, and
0: it
1: in
0: is.
1: These challenging times, it's good to hear something sort of happy that you can sort of sing along to. And
0: yes, it's a good party song as well. You can have a good bit of fun and put it on. Jeez. And so you have a bit of a story though, also about your area.
1: Yeah, it's a bit crazy. We wrote the song and then like, we live in Gerringong, and there's a street here called Tasman Drive. A lot of your listeners may have heard the story about this, but about a year ago, a girl was driving down the street, one of these influencers on social media, and she took a photo and said, is this the best street in New South Wales? And that post had 12 million hits. And from there, it has gone viral and it's gone global. And we have had thousands of people turn up.
0: Amazing.
1: In Tasman Drive. Lots of Chinese, Indians, Germans, people from Brazil, people from all over the world who turn up every single day. It's got a little bit crazy, but
0: yeah.
1: I mean,
0: the people are very
1: friendly.
0: Yes.
1: But the traffic's become a little bit crazy. But it is an amazing place, where Tasman Drive. If you drive down it. Heading north, the road seems to drop right into the ocean, but obviously it doesn't. But so they all photograph on the street. So when we wrote this song, the old saying, if you can't beat them, join them, Carol. And so we filmed a few of the video grabs in and around and on Tasman Drive, and I think the cover art for the song, Our Piece of the Map, is me jumping up in the air and I actually had a few comments from people, Carol, saying, was that you actually jumping, Kevin, or is that AI? I said, no, that was me jumping, because when I came back down, I think I nearly did my back in. But anyway, it's a great
0: look, isn't it? But you'd have to say, with today's terms, is it AI?
1: I guess that's the main
0: thing people would say, the way you're jumping in the air. But very good, really good.
1: Yeah, it's filmed by Jay Sini from Blacklist Productions, who's filmed lots of our music videos around the country. And he said, I'll get you to jump. And I jumped a few times. In the end, he caught me right in the air. Yeah, it looks a little bit like a Toyota ad, really, and I'm jumping up, and my arms are extended. It looks like I'm doing a big star jump, but that's all me, Carol. That's all me.
0: It's all part of the of the action and what you want to do to get your music out. There's nothing, I guess, and you've probably found that out, Kevin, that you won't do to promote your music.
1: Well, I think you've got to be true to yourself, and you also have to be real. And we've always tried to do that, but. You just, like you said, you want to get your music out, and you want to get it to as bigger audience as you can. And with my age group and demographic, a lot of people, get a bit confused with Spotify, and which is why some people still buy CDs and records and USBs. But you've got this ready-made audience, and so when we release these little video grabs on Facebook, and actually my daughter Chacha, one of the Sully bands, she said, "Dad, Facebook is for older people like you, and Instagram."
0: Isn't it good to be told? Instagram is
1: for younger people. She said, "You can't do TikTok, Dad, because that's for people my age. That's for teenagers."
0: I said,
1: "Well, I've got some bad news. I'm going on TikTok as well." So look, we've even started a TikTok. We put a few videos on that.
0: Have you?
1: Yeah, and there's one with me, because, like I said, there's a line in the song that says, "You might live in the city or maybe a farm full of stock." And a friend of ours is a dairy farmer out the back of Gerringong. So I've filmed some footage in amongst some dairy cows, and I've had a lot of people commenting saying, "I look very scared of the cows, Carol." I said, "Well, that's because I was a bit nervous of the cows."
0: Oh, my goodness. No, there's nothing you just won't get up to. Fantastic. So so it looks like, I was having a little check yesterday, that the song is looking like being a new entry into the top 10 next week. So
1: yeah, well, it's already I think it's sitting on number 19 on the charts already, which is pretty phenomenal. So
0: yes,
1: I've done lots of interviews with lots of people. In fact, last night I always love speaking to you. You're one of my favourites, if not the favourite. But last night I did an interview with a fella in Wyoming in America, and he interviewed me, and so he was pretty happy with it. So look, you never know, and I say to people, you never know which song's going to do well, Carol. Some songs that I think are going to do well sort of don't do as well as they expected, then others just come out of the blue. So look, here's hoping it connects, but you just want people to enjoy your music, and I think that hopefully that's what's going to happen with this one.
0: And that's what you do, you put it out there, and they jump on. But no, this one will go well. But you've gone to you're home at the moment. Are you going away soon?
1: Look, we had a hard year last year. I think you probably know my sister Anne was diagnosed with motor-neurone disease, and she moved in with us, and sadly she passed away in our house here in Gerringong.
0: Yes, she did.
1: So
0: tell me
1: it's been an emotional ride for us. We're still coming out the other side of that. Plus our kids, KJ, our oldest boy, is in year 11, and Chacha's been playing representative football. So I think they've just enjoyed a bit more sort of normalcy, because we've done thousands and thousands of kilometres. So we're booked in for Tamworth next year, the 15th and the 21st of January. We're back at West Diggers.
0: Okay.
1: And we're playing the Berry Show next year.
0: Oh, great.
1: So we've actually, the road manager Belinda has just walked in. I'm just going to ask her the date for that quickly while we're on air. But I think it's the last Friday in January, she's telling me, the Berry Show.
0: So
1: the Sully Vans and I are playing there. And we're starting to book for next year anyway. But I'm still hoping to bring an album out this year, Carol. We've got an album. My third album's ready to go.
0: Okay.
1: And I do have another song that I wrote with Stuart Joel Nugget, my Indigenous friend.
0: yes,
1: a unifying song. I'm probably going to release that the next couple of months. But look, we're still plodding along, but we're juggling family and kids and life.
0: Well, as they're growing up, you can't just take them to the middle of Australia every other day, can you?
1: That's the thing. And, you know, and we've, like I said, we've done, as you know, we've done so many thousands of Ks with them.
0: Yes, lots of travel.
1: And look, we're really proud of how they're turning out. They're very confident without being sort of over the top. And, you know, we keep them grounded too.
0: Yes. Nicely grounded, and that's what I think is a good family usually can ground their children and grow them up in the right way, and that seems to be happening for you, and that's a good thing. Kevin, any other news other than, have you got a title for the new album?
1: I'm thinking the working title has been Give Me a Story, so you know, a lot of my songs, as you know, are about stories and places and people and things that we've done and seen.
0: Sure.
1: So the working title is Give Me a Story. I'm still working on my autobiography. I think that's out next year. We're getting close to that.
0: Fantastic.
1: But yeah, we're staying in our lane, Carol, and just doing our thing, and you know, and we're just enjoying the journey too. I think that, you know, the older you get, you seem to appreciate just the little things in life a bit more. So we're just trying to do that.
0: Small things become the big things as you're getting older, I think. Yes, it's something.
1: Yeah, that's very true, very true.
0: The other thing is, with your past history, because you were in forensic and in the police department, you're going to cover that as well, I guess, and then add the music as it goes through when you write it?
1: Yeah, so the book's going to be, it'll be talking about my transition from forensic crime scene policeman to singer-songwriter. And so the stories are sort of intertwined. There's, you know, there's the background and then, you know, my policing and then some, you know, with some select stories from the police that we think will grab people's attention. And my wife, Belinda's been proofreading it, and you know, she'll be sitting here in the corner, then she's laughing and then she's crying. I say, what's going on? She said, it makes me laugh and it makes me cry. So look, we're hoping it's kind of, people will enjoy it, and the music's all mixed in together with it. So
0: fantastic. Yeah,
1: it's been quite cathartic writing it too. I've really enjoyed working with Campbell McConaughey, who's a best-selling author I've been working with doing it. So it's been great.
0: Okay, so when is it released?
1: We're hoping the book's going to come out maybe next year, we think, early next year. I mean, we're working hard, but there's a lot of things you've got to go through, editing and, you know, so we're probably going to self-publish it, unless there's a publisher out there that would like to contact us and publish it for us. But look, we're just working along and, you know, trying to get it all nice, tight and ready to go.
0: Yeah, very good. Oh, well, you're very busy. And I mean, to write a book is it must be quite challenging, I guess would be the word.
1: Yeah, it really is, and I think for me, when I'm writing about those crime scenes, and a lot of them have been quite traumatic, and obviously I develop post-traumatic stress from them. So when I'm sitting down writing about, you know, what I saw and felt and smelled and dealt with, quite sometimes it puts me back in those crime scenes. So I do have to be careful doing that. And and to all your listeners out there, I always remind them that in this day and age, there's so many avenues for mental health, for depression and anxiety. And I mean, I sought help and it really helped me. And there's a lot of people you can speak to. So if anyone's struggling, please go and get help. But yeah, it has put me in some dark places, but you know, you go through the dark and you come out into the light, which is what I've done in the book and hopefully in life as well.
0: Well, I can I totally gel with you with that, Kevin, because I've been there, and as you say, walk into the light, and it is it's an amazing journey, isn't it, to come through.
1: Yeah, it really is. But look, music has been such a great medium for me, and you've been a great friend of ours for many, many years. So thanks for your support over the years and ongoing support. And I've also got to know you as a person. You're a really good person. So
0: we call you
1: a friend, Carol. So thanks so much.
0: That's all a pleasure, Kevin. It's been great. I'll never forget the first day, and I've probably said this 100 times, that you walked in here to the studio with a CD under your arm. I think you had a couple if I'd play your music, and it began right there. And another journey from my station, or the station we broadcast from here, to sort of all the music you've released and stuff. It has been amazing. Yeah, really amazing.
1: Yes, and you do a great job. So, yeah, thanks again for having me on this morning.
0: Perfectly, absolutely perfect. And it's really great that you've got your new song out. I'm going to hit the button now and play it for the listeners, and I'll be bouncing around here. So take care. Love to all the family, and I'll be looking for this track in the top 10 next week, Kevin.
1: Thanks, Carol. Have a great day.
0: You too. Bye for now.

0: Oh, what a great track. It really is. Our piece of the map is Kevin Sullivan. He certainly knows how to put it together. I like the mother-in-law's bit. Goodness me. He has to have had tongue-in-cheek when he put his mother-in-law in part of the song, but it's all good. We're going to take another break now, and it's 8:29, sitting on 10 degrees here in Narra, so things are getting better.
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1: Here's a little blast from the past, folks. Takes us back in time.

song there coming from Lucinda Williams, the granddaughter of the late Hank Williams, and I Long for Your Kiss. Also one from, I think that was T.C. Cassidy, yes, T.C. and Honey Lately. It's 8:42 and a little track now. I'll pop in for Will and Ursula. Good morning. It's really cold this morning, Ursula. It's a bit chilly. I bet it's chilly on the farm when you're out there getting all the animals together. It's a bit chilly. Hope you've got your gloves and your boots and three pair of socks and all the stuff that goes with it to keep warm. Going to pop this one on for you, and it's coming from Charlie Pride. Time is 8:42.

Yes, that's Bucky Coverington and A Different World. Also from, it goes back a long way, doesn't it? I thought he was so good. And that's Burlives. Burlives and A Little Bitty Tear. Let me down. Send a call now to Margaret. Good morning, Mark. She's a Willie Nelson fan. I'll send it out also to all the Willie Nelson fans out there because we keep playing Willie's songs. Hopefully that keeps him going, even though he's 94. He's still up there with the best of them, isn't he? So this one's a little... wait a moment. It's... Don't Think Twice, It's All Right. And it's coming from the album Willie Nelson and Merle Haggard combined. So I hope you enjoy this one, Mark. Lovely to catch up with you the other day.

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1: Hello, I'm Sarah Womby. The Prime Minister has used a video message to congratulate Australian athletes competing at the Commonwealth Games. The country enjoying one of its most dominant games yet. Anthony Albanese expressed pride in all those who've donned the green and gold.
2: I just want to give a shout out to all the fantastic athletes who've been competing and representing Australia at the Commonwealth Games in Glasgow. And whether you've won gold, silver or bronze, or simply done your best, the whole of Australia is proud of you.
1: Experts say price changes at the Bowser shouldn't be immediate as the cut to the fuel excise comes to an end. The federal government reduced the excise in response to the oil crisis driven by the conflict in the Middle East. Motorists are being urged to shop around for the best price. The Victorian opposition has challenged Premier Ben Carroll to ensure the promised Royal Commission into big build corruption isn't hijacked by backroom politics. Carolee Katzenbach reports.
3: With evidence already indicating that more than $15 billion of taxpayers' money has been siphoned off to criminals, bikies and the CFMEU from Victoria's big build projects, it's become the nation's largest corruption scandal. The opposition today unveiling a draft terms of reference challenging Ben Carroll to guarantee that former premiers, MPs, staffers, public servants and union officials are compelled to give evidence under oath. The proposed terms of reference also seek hearings to be conducted in public, along with powers to follow the money and recommend criminal prosecutions. It's the first test for the new Premier to deliver on his promise that the Royal Commission will leave no stone unturned. Carolee Katsimbanis, Melbourne.
1: The parents of murdered Queensland schoolboy Daniel Morcombe have co-signed a letter calling for a national registry of child abusers. Bruce and Denise Morcombe have joined the federal opposition leader and advocacy group Child Care Choice in the push. Their move follows a string of high-profile abuse cases at child care centres across the country. Also in news, Australia's big four banks are predicting the Reserve Bank will hold interest rates this month as inflation cools to 3.8%. Hazard reduction burns will take place across parts of New South Wales ahead of the upcoming bushfire season. And crews are continuing to secure the world's largest electric-powered ferry after it was loaded onto the heavy-lift ship Black Marlin on Friday in one of the most complex marine operations ever undertaken in Tasmania. Built by Hobart Shipbuilders Incat, Hull 96 is set to be transported to South America aboard the semi-submersible. Incat Corporate Affairs Manager Tom Cooper has told the ABC while the company is building similar ferries for Denmark, they won't need a lift to their destinations.
4: The large electric ships for Denmark will have diesel generators on board, so they'll actually be able to make their own way to Denmark like the traditional diesel ships of the past with Incat. So this may well have been the first and last time we'll ever see a heavy lift ship in the River Derwent.
1: This is Air News. The Panthers have hammered the Raiders in round 22 of the NRL. Andrew Lucas has the details.
5: An electric first half from Penrith has helped set up a 42-18 victory over Canberra in front of 10,000 fans in Mudgee. The Panthers cruised to a 30-6 lead at the break after doubles to Liam Martin and Thomas Jenkins. Nathan Cleary led the way with a masterclass in the 7-3 win. In other matches, the Knights beat the Broncos 30-6 in Brisbane and the Warriors smashed the Titans 42-6 on the Gold Coast. Andrew Lucas, Sydney.
1: The Giants overcame a tough Port Adelaide side to claim victory 75-63 to stay within touch of the final wildcard spot. GWS coach Adam Kingsley.
6: Hard fought win. I thought we controlled the most part of the game. Struggled to finish our work. I thought Port scrambled well. I thought it was a pretty strong game.
1: Wins also to the Blues, Hawks and Swans. And Australia has defeated Ireland in the inaugural AFLW International 91-41. At the Commonwealth Games, it was a clean sweep for the Aussies in the 10,000 metre women's race walk. Defending her crown, Jemima Montague picked up the gold. She's told Seven she couldn't underestimate her Aussie teammates.
7: I knew there was going to be tough competition, and it was just about listening to my coach. I could hear him over that crowd and going at the right time.
1: Meanwhile, Australia will play for netball bronze after a shock semi-final defeat to Jamaica, 46-45. Australian Independent Radio News.
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11: 7 minutes past 9 o'clock and sun shining really nicely out there. So let's hope that it warms us all up, because it's still quite cool. 9 degrees in Nowra. It feels like, no, wait a moment, that might be, let me see, I'll just check that. Yes, 12 degrees, but feels like 10 in Nowra. It's a bit better. 21 degrees is what they expected. Ulladulla making 13 degrees, looking for a top of 18, excuse me. Kiama 15 with a projection of 19 degrees. Barrel though, still a little nippy. It's showing 9 degrees but feels like 2. So they're still needing to be snuggled up in the feathers. UV index is moderate with... The fire rating is moderate for today. Sunrise this morning was at 6:51 and sun will set at 5:17 p.m. this afternoon. Now we have sunny for Monday, Tuesday, Wednesday, a little bit of cloud increasing on Thursday, but a bit of sunshine to come along with it. Sunshine for Friday. So a great week is predicted. Let's hope that it all takes shape. But the following week could probably do with a little bit of rain, folks. There was a sprinkle at my place the other day, but by the time it fell to the ground, it was gone. Let me see. We have a coastal forecast. Yes, northerly winds, 15 to 20 knots. Seas are below a metre, increasing 1 to 1.5 metres around midday. A southerly swell of 1.5 to 2.5 metres, decreasing to 1.5 metres early evening. Next, high tide is at 10:42, 1.37 of a metre, and the low tide is at 4:22 this afternoon, 0.53 of a metre. All good. Now, out on our roads, just check live traffic. Nothing to report, all good. Work going on over in Kangaroo Valley with the Hampton Bridge, that's still current. Other than that, everything's all good. Now for the trains, South Coast trains, some trains will run to a change timetable and stopping pattern from, it started at 6:30 this morning, will continue until 12:20 p.m. this afternoon. Last hour of Honky Tonk Sunday. I do hope you're enjoying this program. If you'd like something on the air, just give me a little bell and hopefully we can... Yes, we can find it in the box of tricks. We might take an old one, another one that's been around for a bit, and of course we've lost him. Buck Owens, I speak of, he's combining with Ringo Starr, if you don't mind, and Act Naturally. Good morning, everyone. This is Triple UFM.

Oh, good sound, isn't it? That Restless Wind coming from Lana Ross. And, of course, Buck Owens accompanied Ringo Starr in Act Naturally. Well, track now, I'm going to say good morning to some people that are listening in. Yes, the listening audience. We say good morning to Jan. Good morning, Jan. I hope that you're fit and well and happy and warm. It's important that you're warm. Neville and Hilda, good morning. Ando and Dave, thank you for calling, for listening in this morning. Sharon, big hi to you, Sharon. James from Mollywalk, good morning to you. Kerry and Larry of Ulla Dulla, and Daphne and Gordon of Ulla Dulla. I'm going to play this one, and actually a request from Neville. Neville asked if I could find this one in the box of tricks, and I did. It's called... let me see. What is it again? I wrote it down. Oops, there goes everything. Kindly Keep It Country. And coming from Vince Gill. Good morning to you.

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1: Yes, it's 27 past 9 o'clock. That was the track from Emmylou Harris and Long Walk from Childhood. I guess it is when you think about it. A Long Walk from Childhood. Good morning, Kerry. Kerry from Nara. Good morning to you. Catching up with Kerry the other day in the shops, and she was doing a little bit of shopping, and I was doing a little bit of shopping. So this one, I know you were a big fan of Dwight Yoakam, and this one's one that I didn't realise he did, but he does. Good morning to you, Kerry.

Great track, isn't it? Coming from George Strait and Willie, the Wandering Gypsy, and me. We also had one there, I Am Woman, from Catherine Britt and Amber Lawrence. When She Gets Hold on You, Paul Bogard. And A Long Walk from Childhood from Emmylou Harris. Top of the bracket, there she was. Hope you enjoyed that little bracket of songs there. Now, going to send this one to Brian. Good morning, Brian. I hope that you're okay, keeping warm and nice and okay out there in Sanctuary Point. This one's coming from John Williamson. You probably know a bit about the Boomerang Cafe. Good morning to you.

Well, nothing like a country sound, is there, folks? Well, it's time for me to leave you. It's 2 minutes to 10 o'clock, and news be along. And then, of course, Kids Amplified with Heidi and Emma takes air until 11. Enjoy this lovely day out there. In fact, enjoy the lovely week that's coming along, because it's going to be just fabulous. Do all that you want to do. Kick your heels up and have a good time. I'll be with you on Wednesday. Take care till then. Keep that smile on your dial.

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1: Hello, I'm Sarah Warmby. The federal government has confirmed it won't be extending the temporary cut to the fuel excise. Sean Bindley reports.
2: A 32% reduction to the excise, introduced in March at the peak of the US-Iran conflict, was halved to